0: trade meetings. The proposal aims to get ahead of a US trade investigation into lamb imports, which could result in new tariffs. Australian lamb exports to the US are already subject to a 12.5% tariff, along with many other Australian products. But American sheep producers, backed by dozens of Republican members of Congress, have been lobbying for tariffs, specifically on sheep, meat and wool, from Australia and New Zealand. Lee Harrison, Air News.
1: The doctor who oversaw the failed injection of Krista Pike in Tennessee on Wednesday has been linked to an earlier botched lethal injection in the state, according to reports. 50-year-old Pike survived two full doses of the sedative phenobarbital and was taken to hospital, where her condition remains unknown. Tennessee Governor Bill Lee halted all remaining executions for the rest of the year and ordered an independent review. Simon Marks is in London.
2: They say that Krista Pike received two separate full syringes of pentobarbital, that the curtains in the execution chamber were drawn twice, denying witnesses an opportunity to see exactly what was going on inside the chamber. At one point, when the curtains were open, she complained that there was a pain in her arm and she thought it was going to burst. She asked if it was always like this. Should the arm always be throbbing like this? Her advisors urged her to relax during the process.
1: Jetstar insists flights shouldn't be disrupted over the long weekend, despite planned industrial action from staff. Staff will stop carrying out so-called non-essential duties, including making passenger announcements, on top of not charging for excess baggage and seat changes. One-hour work stoppages are also planned at times. The services union spokesperson Don Brown arguing workers are tired of not being paid fairly.
3: This was action has culminated after their ridiculous pay offer of 2.1% at the last meeting last week. There's going to be a minor inconvenience, but it's for a good cause. Like, these workers work really hard to make sure these passengers get on time.

0: This is Air National News. Firstly to Rugby League, and Newcastle legend Andrew Johns says Kalyn Ponga can lead the club to its first premiership in 25 years. The Rugby League immortal captained the club when it last won a grand final in 2001. Johns says the fullback's game has gone to another level.
1: There's been a different personality the last 18 months. And from people within the club, they said every day he's driving those standards. So if your captain and your best player is doing that, and not only that, putting his body on the line and smashing blokes, they follow.
0: A former Knight star says the players understand how much the rugby league team means to the city of Newcastle. They're hoping to complete the fairy tale journey from wooden spooners to premiers when they take on the Roosters on Sunday. Captain of the 1997 grand final winning side, Paul Harrigan, says he remembers the boost they got leaving on the team bus, realising how much support they had behind them.
2: That same feeling is still in the ether. It's still here, and it's electric. And that's why all the old boys were breaking into spontaneous emotion.
0: In AFL, Chris Fagan has been farewelled by the Brisbane Lions at the club's Merritt Murray medal last night. Will Ashcroft picking up the best and fairest from Josh Dunkley and the departing Lachie Neale. Fagan becoming emotional when thanking the club.
3: Now, the Brisbane Lions isn't just a football club. It's the people, it's the friendships, it's the memories, the setbacks we've overcome and the joy that we've shared. It's about belonging to something bigger than ourselves.
0: Australian Independent Radio News.
4: 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All the ducks have lined up. Yeah, 25 it is at the moment, and the Bureau said 25 will be our maximum. So there you go. It doesn't go any higher. It'll be all sort of neat and tidy. But it might go higher because it's a gorgeous day and no rain expected, and hardly, where I can see anyway, hardly a cloud in the sky.

0: The Stone Ponies and Different Drum, Younger You. That's Miley Cyrus, Olivia Newton-John too. Twist of Fate. 16 past 10, just had a text on the text line. This is an interesting point of view, I think. I haven't got the person's name. Just says, I wish everyone, I think by everyone he means me, wish everyone would stop shouting with glee. Lovely day and no sign of rain. I'm having my third water delivery since August. Costs $300 a load, so I'm not happy. So, I guess that's something we don't think about here. We think about no rain. You know, it's good. We can get out and do outdoorsy things. This person's actually at Tambourine Mountain. So there you go. I did write back and say, where are you? Everything's looking stressed. Should not moan, as we've had five good seasons. Yeah, but thanks for your text anyway, because it is a take on that. Lots of people want rain, so I suppose we shouldn't all be jumping up and down. And he says it's an old bushy saying: don't ruin a good drought with rain.
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0: Oh, blimey, what a career. Fabulous Billy Joel, Piano Man. Michael Bolton was in there too, to love somebody. And Rod Stewart. They're all pretty good too. Do you think I'm sexy? 29 to 11. Don't answer that. Good morning, Craig Bettis.
1: And a wonderful good morning to you, Rhonda Sharif.
0: How you going?
1: I was just having a bit of a chuckle in, do you think I'm sexy? I wasn't sure if that question was being asked of you or if you were announcing a song title. Well, always fabulous. You're just playing Billy Joel, of course. They're the Fabulous Piano Man. You might remember late last year there was lots of concern for Billy Joel, six-time Grammy-winning music legend, as we know, those wonderful songs, including We Didn't Start the Fire and Uptown Girl and Honesty and so many others. Gosh, 160 million records he's sold, 40 albums he's recorded, hugely loved. Mm. Anyway, look, his fans were very worried after he fell over on stage in Connecticut, then cancelled a string of concert tours, and it was revealed that he was suffering from this rare, complicated and very serious brain issue to do with fluid on the brain and building pressure. That's what caused him to topple over. It was also affecting his speech and memory. Well, he recently underwent surgery where a hole was drilled into his skull and a shunt was implanted to drain away excess fluid. So for those who have been worried, and he says loads of people have reached out expressing their deep concern, he shared a positive update on his Billy Joel radio channel in the US, did this yesterday, saying he knows people have been very concerned, but look, he's doing okay, although his balance still isn't fabulous. But since the shunt went in, things are improving, as is his memory and his ability to function. Now, as to whether he'll ever tour again, it's a case of wait and see. But gosh, think about it. He's been at those piano keys and at the microphone for over 50 years. Mm. And at 77, he said this in summing all of this up yesterday, getting older ain't that flash. So there you go, Rhonda.
0: It's true.
1: From there to this, I told you last year Sylvester Stallone had a memoir on the way, The Steps, it's called. It's an homage to his, or the title is a reference to his running up and down those steps in the first Rocky movie. 320 pages, rolled off the presses this week in the US. He's written it himself, so he did the hard yards, typing away, thumping away at the keyboard. No ghostwriters doing it all for him. Lots of hype for the book, Rhonda, this week about, you know, the early struggles, getting Rocky to the big screen, how studio bosses didn't want him. Lots of stuff we've heard before. Struggles with bulimia and steroids, which we hadn't heard before. An abusive father, a cold, uncaring mother who apparently never hugged him. The shattering heartache of losing one of his five kids. It was, in fact, one of his sons to a heart issue. But there is this revelation that has made barely zip news, and I thought, well, I need to bring this to your ears, Rhonda Sharif. Mm. The fact that Sylvester arrived into the world 80 years ago via a forceps delivery. But you see, there was a complication. A nerve was severed as he was being tugged out. Oh. And that's how he got that signature snarl, that little bit of a lip curl. And if you look at Sylvester Stallone in his movies, I guess that really is, as I say, part of his signature. But now you know, all of that came about by virtue of a complication from a forceps delivery. Oh, and by the way, his mum, wacky Jackie Stallone, very wacky, I should say, she is late. I knew Jackie when I lived in Los Angeles. She was a one-time tightrope walker turned celebrity astrologer and a rumpologist, which is somebody who reads people's futures via their bottom, a rumpologist. It's complicated, don't ask. I know you've got questions, but yeah, there you go. They toward the end of her life, were very friendly, so I didn't realise that they'd had their issues earlier on. Poor Jackie, though, good God, she went to the plastic surgeons, I would imagine, maybe once or twice too often, and poor thing looked like she'd gone through a windscreen toward the end of it. It was absolutely dreadful.
0: Oh,
1: from there to this, I bring you, it's like a licorice all sort today, all sorts of interesting things. It was several years ago that Jim Carrey, the Hollywood funny man, said he was winding down from showbiz to spend more time painting and soaking up the spiritual world, which he'd become very involved in. Although we will be back for Sonic Hedgehog 4, for those who've been worried, and also the long-awaited sequel to How the Grinch Stole Christmas, I think 26 years after the first one came out. Anyway, speaking of Jim Carrey and sequels, Today, it's been revealed that he recently and secretly notched up his third marriage. His new blushing bride is Minar. They've been dating for 5 years, but as Jim has been leading this very quiet life of spirituality and painting, nothing very much is known of Minar, although he did call her the love of his life at an awards ceremony in Europe earlier this year. So there is that. Now, I did mention to you, Rhonda, and it makes total sense, of course, that the Dolly Parton stories would be flowing for years to come in respect to her passing. Last week, we had a little chat about the fact that she'd risen from her sickbed in June to record a duet with Bono for U2's upcoming album, Carnival de Luz, it's called, due in November. Well, this week, Dolly's longtime chauffeur is telling all. Now, Jason Pirro drove Miss Dolly Parton for 58 years until he was forced to quit 2 years ago because of macular degeneration. Now, he says from day one, they just clicked like that. She insisted on being called Dolly, not Miss Parton or ma'am or whatever, no formalities. Now, he says they had this real bond over the fact they were born the same year and only days apart. Jason also says this, she never batted one false eyelash the day he bravely told her that he was actually born a she, a woman named Sue Ann, who transitioned into Jason several years before he started working for Dolly. And he reckons that she said, honey, that's all fine with me, just be happy. Now, he reckons Dolly wrote her hit songs Jolene and I Will Always Love You on the same night, didn't know that, and that she would write songs on bits of paper out of a handbag in the back of a car on the way to various appointments. And he said there was this perception, and I mean, he's right in this, the public perception that her marriage to her hubby Carl Dean, they'd been married for something like near 60 years, was a bit kind of oddball in that they were never seen together, and there were those that questioning, did he really exist? Well, Jason says they were hilarious together. They'd call one another 3 or 4 times a day and were very much in love. He, of course, died last year. And look, he, like the rest of us, absolutely stunned by Dolly's death, had no idea that she'd been gravely ill, despite the fact they'd speak on the phone all the time and he'd call her and she'd call him to check in, and she continued to pay all of his medical bills. I mean, that is just kind of really something, isn't it?
0: Yeah.
1: And I just quickly want to say this to you, Rhonda Sharrett. Something fabulous. The great Queensland sporting hero, the king, the emperor of Lang Park, rugby league royalty. I'm talking the inimitable Wally Lewis. I guess people will have guessed that by now. He's going to be pouring beers at the Darcy Arms Hotel today from 4 p.m. Of course, the Darcy Arms brings our gossips each week. Which is always thrilling. Why, you may well ask? Well, the answer to that is why not. Actually, Wally is one of the ambassadors and league legends behind the Queensland Beer Company, so there is that. So if you feel like a little cleansing ale poured by I think it's a 31-time State of Origin great, the Darcy Arms from 4 o'clock today is where it's all happening. And, Rhonda, just so you know, I'll be there washing the glass. That's my lot in life. Wally Lewis will be pouring the beers and I'll be washing the glass.
0: There'll be a full one underneath the counter, I guarantee you.
1: You can bet your bippy on that one. Yeah. You never know.
0: If
1: you're feeling like a bit of a cleanser, you might find your way down there.
0: I might too.
1: To have a little chinwag with the great Wally Lewis, who is one of the greats and such a really nice bloke.
0: Oh, without any shadow of doubt. Two things. Don't a lot of celebrities seem to have abusive fathers?
1: It seems to be that way, doesn't it? You know, and maybe that's what it is. Maybe that's why they really need to find that time to shine, to sort of find a validation for their lives having been suppressed, you know, or told you're hopeless and you're no good and all that kind of stuff. It was a little like that with Don McLean we spoke about a couple of weeks ago. And, you know, he revealed in an interview with me that his parents didn't want him going into showbiz and didn't encourage it at all. It got him feeling very kind of like he wasn't really worth much. And so from there, if you got it, you rise like the cream that, you know, you are to the top. If you got it, why not?
0: Yeah, true. Look, there's a lot of I wanted to revisit Rumpologist, but I'm out of time. That'll have to wait for another day. But
1: I'll make a note of that one, Rhonda.
0: Thank you, my love. Have a great weekend.
1: She did read mine too, by the way. I've just got to tell you, she did read mine. Anyway, I'll leave you on that fabulous note.
0: Yeah, we need to go back to that. Have a great weekend, and I'll talk to you on Tuesday.
1: Yeah, thanks, Rhonda. Bye.

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0: Oh, Easy Beats, yeah, Friday on my mind. And Gloria Estefan was in there with Cuts Both Ways. And that was Dolly Parton. I had a few texts saying, who's that? Singing, what was it? Now I've lost it, I've forgotten. House of the Rising Sun, wasn't it? Yeah, the House of the Rising Sun. It was Dolly Parton. There you go. I couldn't believe that so many people didn't pick The Voice. It's not one of her better-known ones, but, yeah, I liked it. So as I'm in charge here at the moment, that's who it was, Dolly Parton and the House of the Rising Sun.
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0: William One southbound on the brakes from Springwood all the way down through to Arundel and Mullandina, and also got some delays too for the Gold Coast Highway through Southport, through Surfers Paradise, also through Broadbeach, Miami and Palm Beach. Crum and Creek Road builds up through Crum and Waters. Minjumbull Drive slows up through Tweed Head South, and the Pacific Highway travelling well through Chindra and Benora Point. Tweed Coast Road looking good through Coogee and through Kingscliff at the moment as well. There are major track closures these school holidays on the Gold Coast and Beenleigh lines, with buses replacing trains. Plan ahead at translink.com.au. That's our sponsor. It's Chris, and that's the latest traffic up to date on 94.1 Goldie FM.
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2: Hello there, I'm Sean Bindley. Three Israeli passengers will receive Presidential Heroism Awards after stopping a pilot from trying to crash a plane. The Fly Dubai flight, carrying 174 passengers, plunged 14,000 feet after the co-pilot attempted to stab the captain. Jet pilots and plane crash litigation expert Arthur Wolk says it's remarkable that a pilot could manage to sneak an edge weapon onto a plane.
3: They go through a security checkpoint, and in theory, the security checkpoint should have disclosed that he was carrying a weapon. Obviously, there's a breakdown of security at the point of departure, and that's going to have to be looked at very carefully for the future.
2: The eSafety Commissioner warns major gaming platforms are still failing to step up to protect children from online predators. A report found companies like Steam and Epic are relying on basic self-reporting rather than proactive tools to detect child exploitation and grooming. Commissioner Julie Inman-Grant says the same game plan applies for anyone looking to exploit young Australians.
4: So if you are a predator, whether you're a violent extremist or you're grooming for sexual purposes, you're going to go to the digital playgrounds where children are.
2: The New South Wales State Government is standing by its plan to launch Sydney's Southwest Metro line with locked carriage doors. Six train doors across four retrofitted stations will remain shut due to dangerous gaps between the train and platform. Transport Minister John Graham says it's a simple compromise to make sure the service is safe and launches on time.
5: That's not unusual. Looking around the world, or even on our heavy rail system, passengers will adapt. There'll be plenty of staff to assist them, but it will allow us to open this metro sooner rather than later. We're getting very close.
2: The South Australian Premier is making no excuses for getting straight back to work on the North Adelaide Golf Course redevelopment. Yesterday, a federal court threw out a challenge, with the judge finding the parklands would not be significantly destroyed. Peter Malinowskis says workers have been instructed to get on with the job.
6: The protesters are seeking to make this as controversial as they possibly can. They will pick at anything and everything to try and turn this into a controversy. And I just invite people to stop and think about this for a moment. What are we doing here? We're taking a public golf course and we're upgrading it for the public.
2: The Australian Medical Association believes training colleges aren't offering enough support to the country's future specialists. Just 39% of trainee specialists have told a survey they received useful feedback about exam performance, and fewer than half said their feedback was provided promptly. AMA Vice President Julian Reyes says younger doctors spend years of their lives and thousands of dollars to receive this training.
7: We deserve much better from our specialist colleges, and I think they need more timely feedback, more affordable training pathways, and I think greater confidence that their concerns about their training will be taken seriously.
2: Another three people have died on West Australian roads overnight after two separate crashes in the regions. Jamie Smith has the details.
8: Two drivers were killed when their cars caught fire after colliding near Boddington around 8:30 last night. Police say a grey Holden Commodore and a grey Ford Falcon crashed on Pinjarra Williams Road, and both people died at the scene. Around 90 minutes earlier in Port Hedland, a motorbike collided with a white Toyota Land Cruiser near the intersection of Cook Point Drive and Wilson Road. The man on the bike died at the scene. Anyone with information on either of the crashes is urged to contact Crime Stoppers.
2: This is AIR National News. In cricket, Nick Maddison and Victoria's Sam Harper have been called into the Australian squad for the Test Tour of South Africa, with Cameron Green battling injury. Eddie Summerfield reports.
9: Last year, Nick Madison was undergoing treatment for testicular cancer. A week on from scoring a one-day century for New South Wales against Victoria, he's on his way to South Africa. Victorian keeper batsman Sam Harper also being sent for cover, with Josh Inglis ruled out of the first test with a finger injury, while all-rounder Cameron Green is battling an abdominal strain. Australia's first test in South Africa since the ball tampering saga begins next Friday in Durban. Eddie Summerfield reporting.
2: In-form halfback Sandon Smith claims the underdog Knights won't be overawed by the occasion in Sunday's NRL Grand Final. The Newcastle number 7 says they're ready to end the club's 25-year premiership drought by beating his former team, the Roosters.
10: I'm really excited for our crew. I think nothing seemed to faze this crew. It's such a connected group, and we're really confident internally about what we can do on Sunday.
2: In AFL news, Brisbane star Harris Andrews insists they're not done yet, despite the Chris Fagan era coming to an end. The Lions coach finally calling time on his 10-year stint at the helm last night. The skipper says they'll miss Fagan, but the journey is just beginning.
11: I'm really comfortable in our group. I think we've got a really hungry group that are really passionate about, hopefully trying to win a four-peat. The boys will get back to work quickly and, be excited and back in whoever comes in and takes over.
2: Australian Independent Radio News.
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12: Oh, it's lovely. Yeah, glorious morning, and going to continue this afternoon, no doubt about that. It's 24 at the moment. It has dropped back a degree. So there you go. Bureau said our maximum will be 25. Well, we did get there. But 24 at the moment, no mention of any rain, and I can't see any clouds.

Elton John, Goodbye Yellow Brick Road. Glenn Bloomfield was in there too with Shine. And Spice Girls, Goodbye. Goodbye. No.

0: Oh, not quite yet for me. 18 past 11. But what it is time for, you might have heard Izzy this morning. If not, doesn't matter. He's starring in the original 60s TV star show at our sponsored Twin Towns on Sunday at 2:30. If you would like a double pass, ring me now. Right now, 55 383 941. That's the only number to call. Don't ring the text line number. You won't get an answer. 55 383 941. I'll take a random call.
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Oh, they're the Divinyls, Pleasure and Pain. That's funny, that should come up because we've been talking about Chrissie Amphlett. And, Australian Story, we are covering her story, or doing her story. And part one was on Monday night, and part two, it's very, very interesting. Next Monday, of course, but you can always watch it on iView. So there you go, Divinyls. Congratulations to Merle Ross. I haven't had the time under the pump this morning, I am. Merle Ross from Venora Point. She was the lucky random caller, and she's off to see the 60s show with all those fabulous people. Lucky Starr, Tony Worsley, Izzy Day, and Denise Drysdale. Will be good.

0: Neil Sedaka, yeah. Laughter in the Rain, Randy Crawford. You might need somebody, you might. 29 to 12 morning, Janice. Janice is the festival organiser of the upcoming Tambourine Mountain Scarecrow Festival. How are you going?
1: Good morning, how are you?
0: I'm going well, thanks. Now, I don't know anything about this, the Scarecrow Festival. It's not actually on till next month, so we've got plenty of time. Talk to me, just tell me what it's all about.
1: The Scarecrow Festival started 19 years ago, and it happens on Tambourine Mountain annually. We have, last year we had over 80 scarecrows across the mountain, and the community and businesses and community groups put their scarecrows out on the trail, and they are judged over 3 days. And then this year we're having a festival at the Cauldron Distillery on the 31st of October, and where they will receive their awards and badges and things.
0: Their prizes,
1: from the community.
0: Yes, this sounds fun. I love scarecrows. Now, they're displayed along a designated path, is that right? Not outside, they're in the front yard.
1: Yeah, so they're in there. Most of them are in their front yard, but if you're not on the trail, you can put your scarecrow along the trail.
0: Right, got it.
1: Yeah.
0: And have you got any entries yet? Or because making a good scarecrow, I imagine will take a bit of time.
1: That's exactly right. You can. It just has to be family friendly, and you have to have hay in it somewhere. And we've already received entries already. I've probably got about, I don't know, 20. Last year we had over 80 by the time we went round and judged.
0: Yep.
1: It's a really big community event. The schools all get involved because we've got 4 schools on the mountain. The schools, the clubs and businesses and, yeah, everyone gets involved. The visitor centre gets involved. Yeah, it's a big event on the mountain, and it brings a lot of much-needed
0: funds.
1: Tourists up into the mountain.
0: Yeah. People come and stay up there. It's great up there. Is that what you mean? I was going to ask you in your notes. I've got to build a scarecrow. It must have some hay and be G-friendly. Yeah. What does G-friendly mean?
1: Oh, we don't want any naked scarecrows. Oh. If you know what I mean.
0: Well, I do.
1: So family friendly.
0: Oh, right. Okay, I'm a bit behind the times. I didn't know what the G meant. Is it rude?
1: Yeah, no rude ones.
0: No rude ones. Okay. But you can be as creative as you like without, you know, appendages and all that sort of thing.
1: That's exactly right. So we've got about 15 different categories. So we've got the business category, first time in the field, the child category. There's heaps and heaps of different categories. We've got an off-mountain category. So if you're off the mountain and you want to place a scarecrow along the trail, you're welcome to, and you'll still be judged with everyone else. And, it's fun.
0: So you don't actually have to live at Mount Tambourine.
1: No, you don't. The off-the-mountain is called Country Cousins.
0: Mm-hmm.
1: So there's a Country Cousins entry that you can put your scarecrow into if you want to be involved.
0: Oh, that's super fun. So listen, people listening to us today, Janice, how do they find out more about it, or how do they enter officially this competition?
1: So it's on our website, the Tambourine Mountain Scarecrow Festival.
0: Mm-hmm.
1: You can register your scarecrow. We also have poetry competitions, and we also have colouring in competitions as well, and then you can also book your tickets for the festival on the 31st. We have tickets for the festival is $35 for a family of 2 adults and 4 children. Adults are $12 and children are $7. We have Highland Cows and 3 bands playing and Stilt Walkers, and yeah, it's going to be a great afternoon with food vans and market stalls.
0: Oh, sounds like
1: and scarecrows.
0: A lot of scarecrows, mega amount of scarecrows. Sounds like a lot of fun, Janice. Thank you so much for your time this morning, and I wish you all the very best with that.
1: No worries. Thanks for having us on.
0: Bye.
1: Thank you, bye.

ABBA, thank you for the music. Brian Adams was in there as well. A run to you. 17 to 12. Let's have a listen now to Bella B. Bella B and her track is Light On. It's a track Stewie's played on the local gig.

0: Light On. Yeah, there you go. That's the name of the track. Bella B is the artist, and it's a track of the local gig. That, of course, is on Tuesday night at 7, every Tuesday, where Stewie features the music of local musos.
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0: Oh, they're great, aren't they? The McClymonds, Don't Wish It All Away. Richard Marx, I like him too. Endless Summer Nights, 4 to 12.
1: Take a nostalgic journey through the golden years of Australian television with four legendary performers who helped shape the nation's music. Aussie rock and roll pioneer, I've Been Everywhere Man, Lucky Starr. Joined by beloved television personality Denise Drysdale, affectionately known as Ding Dong. Also the legendary Tony Worsley, once dubbed Brisbane's Beatle. Rounding out the lineup is cabaret favourite and showbiz legend Izzy Dye. Showtime this Sunday, 4th of October, 2:30 p.m. at our sponsor, Twin Towns. Bookings online and at the venue.
0: Have yourselves a great afternoon, everyone. Great weekend, in fact, and a long one, if that's applicable to you. Ronan Keating will take me to news. See you Monday.

0: traffic jam. Got some big delays at the moment for your run on the M1 between Brisbane and the Gold Coast. It slows up from pretty much 8 Mile Plains all the way down through to Narang. Also building up too for the Coomera Connector southbound at Helensvale Road. Gold Coast Highway busy through Southport, through Surfers Paradise, also through Mermaid Beach in Miami. Reddy Creek Road is slow through Burleigh. Robina Parkway builds up through Mundrabar and Robina as well. The Snooze Flash Sale is on now with 20 to 50% off an amazing range. Hurry, the Snooze Flash Sale must end Sunday. It's amazing what a little snooze can do. That's our sponsor. It's Chris, and that's the latest traffic up to date on 94.1 Goldie FM.
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2: Hello there, I'm Sean Bindley. The Reserve Bank has warned Australia is increasingly vulnerable to a global financial shock if the AI investment boom collapses. In its latest stability review, the central bank cautioned that falling house prices and interest rates at a 15-year high are placing severe pressure on recent buyers. RBA officials say elevated global debt and rising cyber risks mean local markets won't be immune to overseas turmoil. The family of a woman shot dead by US Immigration and Customs Enforcement in January are suing the Trump administration, alleging wrongful death and excessive force. The BBC's Mimi Swaby reports.
3: Renee Good was shot 3 times in her car in Minneapolis as she joined protests against deportation sweeps by masked and armed agents. One lawsuit seeks to hold the US government liable for the actions of the federal agents. The other names several individuals, including the officer that shot her, as well as the White House Deputy Chief of Staff, Stephen Miller, and the then Homeland Security Secretary, Kristi Noem. The government has previously defended the agents' actions as having been justified in self-defense. But Ms. Good's killing was one of the factors that sparked an angry nationwide backlash against the conduct of the immigration agency.
2: Jetstar customer service staff have launched industrial action, threatening travel disruptions ahead of a massive footy grand final weekend. Australian services union members are staging 1-hour work stoppages and refusing to handle disruption management or extra baggage fees. Jetstar insists contingency plans are in place and expect flights to run as scheduled. Services union spokesperson Don Brown says they're also not ruling out further action in the future.
4: These guys, again, are making huge profits, and these guys are not sharing in the profits. Our members are not sharing in it, and they're doing all the hard work in the front line. We can ramp it up, but we want to get Jetstar management to the table. Let's get a deal done next week.
2: The South Australian government's redevelopment of the North Adelaide Golf Course is proceeding after yesterday's federal court ruling. A judge ruled the felling of trees would not diminish the parkland's predominance of landscape. It's unclear if there'll be an appeal, but Premier Peter Malinauskas says they won't be delaying the project.
5: Having had that court case won and the injunction lifted, we get back to work straight away. And we absolutely want to get on with the job because we want to have this project ideally completed by February, March 2028 so that we can host the Australian Women's Open that year and also the Australian Open.
2: A Brisbane paedophile has been sentenced to 19 years imprisonment for targeting 25 children in the Philippines via live stream. 62-year-old Kevin Raymond Doyle pled guilty to 98 related child abuse offences. The long-running AFP investigation, which began in 2019, led to the rescue of 7 child victims and the arrests and prosecutions of 3 facilitators. A fiery crash has killed 2 people southeast of Perth. Both drivers died at the scene when a grey Holden Commodore and a grey Ford Falcon crashed near Boddington. It happened at around 8:30 last night. It was one of 2 fatal crashes within 90 minutes. At around 7 last night, a motorcycle rider died at the scene after he collided with a white Toyota Land Cruiser in Port Hedland. Anyone with information on either crash is being urged to contact Crime Stoppers. This is Air National News. In rugby league, coach Justin Holbrook is warning that Newcastle's incredible crowd support won't be enough to secure premiership glory. The Fairytale Knights team are expected to have the majority of support in Sunday's grand final against the Roosters, but Holbrook says he doesn't believe the Chooks will be intimidated.
6: The weekend was enormous. We went to 12 men and just the roar of the crowd had a huge benefit for us, but I also and the group are well aware that it's not going to phase the opposition.
2: In AFL, Lions grand final hero Will Ashcroft has won Brisbane's Best and Fairest Award for the first time, and there's already talk of some key wheeling and dealing behind the scenes just a few days out from the AFL's trade period. NU's Sarah Patterson takes a look.
7: Jack Bowes could be headed for a third AFL club, with AFL.com.au reporting the out-of-contract Geelong player has already requested a trade to Essendon. Bowes played just 9 senior games for the Cats this year. The Bombers were chasing the Queenslander in 2022 before he joined Geelong from the Suns. It's understood Essendon is still keen to add Bowes to its new-look midfield for 2027. While the Dockers have clarified they have not entertained a move for former Collingwood forward Bobby Hill, or made an approach to Sydney's Chad Warner after his season-ending ban at the Swans. Fremantle has also shut down any prospect of ruckman Sean Darcy switching clubs. Trade period officially gets underway this Monday at 9 a.m.
2: Australian Independent Radio News.
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8: What a nice way to end the week. It's a beautiful sunny afternoon on the coast, and we're heading for a top of 25, mostly sunny tomorrow, Saturday as well, with a top of 25 and 13, the minimum overnight. Partly cloudy on Sunday, and the chance of morning fog about the hinterland, 26 degrees is the expected maximum for Sunday. Currently on the coast, it's 23. G'day, I'm John Pearce, and here it is, Friday's long lunch with Eric Clapton, and Wonderful Tonight.

0: Paul McCartney at Wings with Jet, Crystal Gayle and Eddie Rabbit, you and I and Eric Clapton. Wonderful tonight. This is 94.1 Goldie FM, and coming up after this break, the track from this week's album of the week, it's Face Value, the album from Phil Collins.
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6: 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And the Album of the Week this week, presented by McDermott Residential, is Phil Collins' debut solo album, Face Value. And today's track is a Beatles number. This came from the album originally by the Beatles, the Revolver album, primarily a John Lennon song, and written after he'd experienced some LSD. So it's kind of psychedelic rock. This is Tomorrow Never Knows.

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The Beatles had that originally on the Revolver album. And there it is from Phil Collins, from his debut album Face Value, which is this week's album of the week. And it's sponsored by McDermott Residential. 16 years and proudly independent. 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And they're now open in bigger and better premises at number 1 Paradise Avenue, Miami. Now, it's the same phone number and, of course, the same exceptional service. That phone number is 557-888-26-94.1 Goldie FM.

0: I've told every little star just how sweet I think you are. Linda Scott, before that, The Calling, Wherever You Will Go. This is 94.1 Goldie FM. It's The Long Lunch, Friday afternoon. I'm John Pearce, and it's nice to have you along on this rather sunny afternoon. Here's a place where you can go along and relax on a day like today, Tani Tien Open Garden. Immerse yourself in 11 acres of gardens, including rainforests, themed plantings, and a restored dairy, all centered around a spectacular Japanese tea house and lake, Tani Tien. It's located at 519 Currumbin Creek Road, Currumbin Valley, and all proceeds go to local charities. There's food and plant stalls on site, and entry is only $10 if you're over 18. So there you go, a great way to spend the day, and a relaxing day at that. 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

0: Axiom and Arkansas Grass. Nora Jones and there with Don't Know Why. And Dragon, April Sun in Cuba. Gold Coast Zone 94.1, Goldie FM. And right after these messages, well, we're going to play a song and then play the answer song to that song. And it's a classic John Lennon song. And the answer to it from Steely Dan. That comes up in just a moment.
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0: Goldie FM, and this is the most iconic song from John Lennon, his big hit Imagine. It's an ideological song about the hippie dream of the late 60s, where you'll own nothing and be happy. Somewhat naive is the lyric of the song, as it was portrayed by Steely Dan. Donald Fager and Walter Becker. And I'll get to the answer song in just a moment. Let's have a listen to Imagine from John Lennon.

John Lennon and Imagine, an ideological look at the world if it was remained in the hands of the hippies, and somewhat naive song, and that was pointed out by Donald Fagen and Walter Becker. Steely Dan recorded a song on their Can't Buy a Thrill, their debut album, that's a bit anti-Imagine, and it sounds like it's they're having a bit of a dig at John Lennon in this song. So this, I guess, would be the answer song, the antithesis of Imagine. This is Only a Fool Would Say That.

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1: Steely Dan from their debut album Can't Buy a Thrill, and for all intents and purposes, the answer song to Imagine from John Lennon. That's only a fool would say that. And this is 94.1 FM.

0: 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That's the Scottish band Big Country. And in a big country, this is 94.1 Goldie FM, 1 o'clock news, not far away. In the next hour, the Lost 45. 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

0: Good afternoon. Nice weather for the drive, but a lot of traffic moving southbound out of Brisbane on the M1. There's congestion from Rochedale right down through Narang. After that, a pleasant drive down towards Burleigh Heads and around Benora Point and through Chindera on Pacific Motorway. The Smith Street Motorway is doing fine outbound or inbound through Parkwood at this time. There is some congestion in Southport for Ada Bell Way, High Street too at Narang Street and Queen Street. Bit of a queue there on North Street getting onto Marine Parade. It's spring season at Freedom. 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That's our sponsor. It's Paul Davies, and that's traffic as we head for the long weekend on 94.1 Goldie FM.
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2: I'm Mark Dransfield. Federal Trade Minister Don Farrell has asked the Trump administration to consider sparing Australian sheep farmers from further tariff pain in exchange for Australian investment in the lamb industry in the US. Lee Harrison reports.
3: Senator Farrell floated the idea, which could see Australian super savings invested in the American sector, during this week's G20 trade meetings. The proposal aims to get ahead of a US trade investigation into lamb imports, which could result in new tariffs. Australian lamb exports to the US are already subject to a 12.5% tariff, along with many other Australian products. But American sheep producers, backed by dozens of Republican members of Congress, have been lobbying for tariffs, specifically on sheep, meat and wool, from Australia and New Zealand. Lee Harrison, Air News.
2: Tasmania police say a 15-year-old boy who died in a serious crash at La Trobe overnight may have been driving a vehicle. Four other people, two of them teenage passengers of the boy, were injured in the crash between a ute and an SUV. The boy died at the scene. Almost two-thirds of surveyed doctors in training say the cost of their studies has caused them stress. A new report by the Australian Medical Association suggests training colleges aren't doing enough to support the country's future medical professionals. AMA Vice President Julian Reyes says trainee experiences have remained largely unchanged over the past 5 years.
4: Really, the report was very disappointing in that it only found about 39% of trainees received any useful feedback about their exam performance, and only 44% said that they had that feedback in a timely way.
2: Shark activity means Surf Life Saving WA has cancelled this year's State Endurance Championships. Sean Bindley reports.
5: The event was scheduled for October 10 at City Beach, but the recent presence of a dead whale has attracted too many sharks to the area. While the carcass has been removed, byproducts of the decomposing body have leaked into the sand and surrounding water. City of Perth Surf Club President Owen McKenna says safety at the event was too difficult to guarantee.
6: It's not the traditional style surf carnival that a lot of people will be familiar with. They're, as the name would suggest, endurance. So it's a lot longer format. People are in the water for a lot longer. So it's a lot harder to manage from an ocean surveillance water safety perspective.
2: An aviation expert says there's the potential more people could have been involved in the apparent hijacking of a Fly Dubai jet bound for Tel Aviv. It comes after a co-pilot allegedly stabbed the captain and tried to crash the plane. Passengers and crew overpowered the attacker before the jet made an emergency landing in Saudi Arabia. Neil Hansford, chairman at Strategic Aviation Solutions, says there were significant security lapses.
7: What was used to stab the captain and pilot in command would never have got through security in most countries of the world, and or else it was left on the plane for the first officer by somebody else cooperating. Ooh.
2: Checking the Aussie share market, and the All Ords is trading up 26 points at 88.20. One Australian dollar is buying 69.16 US cents. This is Air National News. The AFL's free agency period is now open. Eddie Summerfield reports.
8: Free agency begins today, closing next Friday. Sydney's Joel Amati expected to join Carlton. Toby Green to make his way to Geelong. Collingwood to sign Lachie Neale, tipped to be among the early signings. Less clear is on how soon Zach Butters will sign with the Western Bulldogs, with free agency to wrap up next Friday. The trade period opens on Monday, a case of deja vu, as Hawthorn and Essendon haggle over a deal for now seven-time Essendon Crichton medalist Zach Merritt, with the trade period closing Wednesday week. Eddie Summerfield, Melbourne.
2: Turning to NRL, and Newcastle legend Andrew Johns believes there's a chance 18-year-old Diesel Hagen could make his NRL debut in Sunday's grand final. Harrison Graham has been named to start at hooker in place of the suspended Phoenix Crossland, but Johns is tipping a potential swap before kickoff. Turning to cricket, and Australian all-rounder Cameron Green is in doubt for next week's first test against South Africa due to an abdominal strain. Meantime, Australia has been grouped with India, Pakistan, Afghanistan, Zimbabwe and a qualifier for its title defence of the Men's Cricket World Cup next year. Australian Independent Radio News.
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10: What a beautiful sunny afternoon on the coast, and we should get more of it tomorrow, Saturday. A mostly sunny day with a top of 25. Overnight we will have a minimum of 13. Partly cloudy though on Sunday, and chance of morning fog about the hinterland. 26 degrees the maximum for Sunday. And currently on the coast it's 23 degrees. G'day, I'm John Pearce, and this is The Long Lunch. Welcome back to it on this Friday afternoon. And this is ELO. Don't bring me down.

0: Eric Carmen, a bit of a loner and all by myself. Marsha Hines and Something's Missing in My Life. And ELO, the Electric Light Orchestra and Don't Bring Me Down. 94.1 Goldie FM with Bruno Mars after the break. A little later this hour, the Lost 45. Today, it's a country singer from New Zealand who did quite well for herself in Nashville.
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0: like that song, George Hamilton the Fourth and Abilene. It was recorded here in Australia, covered here by a group called the Sapphires, and they changed the town to Aberdeen in Queensland. And Agnetta Fältskog, The One Who Loves You Now, and Bruno Mars, Count On Me, 94.1 Goldie FM. And this is The Long Lunch on a beautiful Friday afternoon on the coast, looking forward to the weekend. Now, if you'd like to get active, learn a new skill and meet new people, there's a free Come and Try Golf Clinic, and it's just for you, the disabled community on the coast. It's a Top Golf Gold Coast. It's on the first Tuesday of each month from 10 a.m. till noon, and the next clinic is next Tuesday, 6th of October. Now, Top Golf is an all-weather venue, so this clinic goes ahead even if it's raining. 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

0: Neil Diamond, Cracklin Rosie, James with Sit Down, and Gary Newman, Cars, 94.1 Goldie FM. Coming up after these messages, The Lost 45 today. It's a lady who did quite well for herself in Nashville. She came from New Zealand. I met her many years ago, back in the 60s. Great lady. Maria Dallas is her name, and she's up next.
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0: 94.1. Talking of country, here's a country singer from New Zealand who had a bit of success around the late 60s. Her name was Maria Dallas from New Zealand, and she went to Nashville and recorded a couple of numbers there, did quite well in Nashville, and had a couple of hits with songs such as Tumbling Down and Ambush, and It's Such a Pretty World Today, which was a double-sided hit, because the other side was the song I'm about to play. This is The Lost 45 today, Maria Dallas, and You Don't Treat Me Right.

You Don't Treat Me Right, that's Maria Dallas, who did well for herself in Nashville in the late 60s, and then in 1970 returned to New Zealand, had a number one hit with a song called Pinocchio, which didn't take off here in Australia, unfortunately for Maria Dallas, but at least it was a big hit in her home country. And that's the Lost 45 today on 94.1 FM.

0: Imagine Dragons, and is that thunder I hear? Well, we may hear a little bit of thunder on Monday. They're expecting a slight chance of a thunderstorm. The Ferrets before that, and Don't Fall in Love, Gold Coast Zone, 94.1, Goldie FM, 2 o'clock news coming up, and the choice cut in the next hour.
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0: Traffic Jam.
1: Very heavy southbound on the M1, the Savi, around an hour and a half from Rochdale down to Narang. There's a breakdown on the M1 in Pimpamar, northbound at Computer Road. We've got road damage in Carrara on Narang Broadbeach Road at the Gooding Drive roundabout, so take care through there. Traffic's moving well through Parkwood on Smith Street Motorway. It looks good up through Runaway Bay and Paradise Point on Oxley Drive if you're bound for Hope Island. Friday afternoon, before the long weekend, it's plenty busy in Surfers Paradise, both ways on the highway and getting across Chevron Island on Thomas Drive. 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That's our sponsor. It's Paul Davies, and that's traffic on 94.1 Goldie FM.
2: I'm Mark Dransfield. The eSafety Commissioner warns major gaming platforms are still failing to step up to protect children from online predators. Reports found companies such as Steam and Epic are relying on basic self-reporting rather than proactive tools to detect child exploitation and grooming. Commissioner Julie Inman-Grant says the same game plan applies for anyone looking to exploit young Australians.
3: So if you are a predator, whether you're a violent extremist or you're grooming for sexual purposes, you're going to go to the digital playgrounds where children are.
2: Meantime, Australia's emerged as the third largest target globally for North Korean hackers. According to Microsoft's latest digital defence report, cyber criminals are increasingly using AI to make digital attacks faster, cheaper, and harder to detect. The Department of Home Affairs is urging agencies and individual Australians to consider upgrading cyber security measures. A man's before the courts after a woman was ambushed and sexually assaulted at a park in Sydney's inner west. Toby Goff reports.
4: Strike Force officers arrested the 27-year-old man after an investigation into the attack in Homebush. Police allege the man targeted a 23-year-old woman as she walked from Flemington Station, dragging her into nearby bushland before sexually assaulting her. Detectives executed a search warrant at his Padstow home, seizing a number of items for examination. He's facing multiple charges, including aggravated sexual assault, kidnapping and choking, and was refused bail. Toby Goff, Sydney.
2: Meantime, a dual Russian-Australian citizen is due to reappear in court today, charged with attempting to engage in foreign interference. Amy Drew has more from Brisbane.
5: The 27-year-old Victorian resident was arrested in Sumner in August following an investigation by the AFP and ASIO. Authorities allege he sought to pass information about Ukrainian military personnel, locations and operations to people he believed were linked to Russian intelligence. Investigators allege the man travelled to Russia in October 2024 and undertook military-style training. He is facing one count of attempting to engage in intentional foreign interference, which carries a maximum penalty of 20 years imprisonment.
2: Jetstar customer service staff have launched industrial action, threatening travel disruptions into the weekend. Australian services union members are staging one-hour work stoppages and refusing to handle disruption management or extra baggage fees. Jetstar insists contingency plans are in place and expects flights to run as scheduled. Services union spokesman Don Brown says they're also not ruling out further action in the future.
6: These guys, again, are making huge profits, and these guys are not sharing in the profits. Our members are not sharing in it, and they're doing all the hard work in the front line. We can ramp it up, but we want to get Jetstar management to the table. Let's get a deal done next week.
2: In the US, the Tennessee governor is halting the state's remaining executions for 2026 after officials failed to execute death row inmate Krista Pike. Authorities say the convicted murderer is in a critical condition in hospital after surviving two syringes of lethal injection. At present, it's unclear what will happen to Pike amid calls for urgent policy changes. This is AIR National News. First to NRL, and while all the attention is on the Newcastle Knights fairy tale, the Sydney Roosters are quietly going about their business just days out from Sunday's grand final. The Roosters start as heavy favourites. Star winger Mark Nawonga Nitawase says they're focusing on ticking all the boxes this week to lift the trophy on Sunday.
7: Everyone at the club, especially us boys, you know, we know how hard we've worked to get here, and I know we still haven't done the job, but you know, we can do everything to get the job done.
2: The Knights have named Harrison Graham at hooker in place of the the suspended Phoenix Crossland. Melbourne Demon Jack Viney has returned to Victoria after meeting with West Coast ahead of a potential move. The 32-year-old's been linked to the Eagles and Essendon after being told he wasn't part of Melbourne's midfield plans next season, despite still having 2 years left on his deal. Viney's told Channel 10 in Perth while he is hopeful a deal can be struck, he's yet to make a final decision.
0: Yeah, obviously a lot to weigh up, but bit of a look around last couple of days. Bit to think about with the family and hopefully make a decision soon.
2: And Portugal has had no issues following Cristiano Ronaldo's dummy spit, where he walked out of team camp after he wasn't played earlier this week. The side didn't need Ronaldo in a 4-2 win over Denmark. Australian Independent Radio News.
8: 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I'm also backed by a network of nearly 1,000 agents across Australia and New Zealand. 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
9: Today's weather is a prelude to what you can expect tomorrow. It's going to be mostly sunny tomorrow. Light winds becoming northeasterly, 15 to 20 kilometres an hour in the middle of the day, then becoming light in the evening, 25 the expected maximum for tomorrow. Overnight, we should get a minimum of 13 and then 26 on Sunday, a partly cloudy day, a chance of morning fog about the hinterland. Light winds becoming north to northwesterly, 15 to 20 kilometres an hour during the morning, and then tending north to northeasterly, 15 to 25 kilometres an hour during the day. That's the outlook for the weekend. Possible shower, though, on Monday, and medium chance of showers, most likely in the afternoon and evening. There's also the chance of a thunderstorm in the afternoon and evening as well. But that's Monday. That's other side of the weekend. In the meantime, we'll look forward to the weekend and enjoy it. No end. Currently, it's 23 degrees on the coast. G'day. I'm John Pearce, and this is the final hour of the Long Lunch on this Friday and for this week. Radio Gaga. Here's Queen.

0: Julie, do you love me? That's Bobby Sherman. David London with Samantha and Queen, Radio Gaga, 94.1 Goldie FM with Michael Bublé coming up after the break. Later this hour, it's the final hour of the long lunch, so we'll have the choice cut. And today it'll be a track from John Denver.
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0: 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And the final hour, the Narang View Club gather for a meeting and a lunch on the second Thursday of each month at the Narang RSL. There's lucky door prizes, raffles and guest speakers, and all proceeds go to Learning for Life sponsorship for disadvantaged children through the Smith family. 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You can find out more by contacting Carolyn on 0412-643-621. 0412-643-621. And the next meeting is coming up next Thursday, the 8th of October.
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0: John Farnham and Comic Conversations, Taylor Henderson, When You Were Mine, and West End Girls from the Pet Shop Boys, 94.1 Goldie FM. And coming up after these messages, today's choice cut, it's a track from John Denver.
1: 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We play the music from Gossett's next lunch guest, Kevin Johnson. 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
0: On a Friday, where I can, I like to choose a country track as the choice cut as a prelude to John Kerr's Kerr's Country tonight. 3 hours of country music. So today I've chosen a John Denver track. Now this came from his seventh studio album, Farewell Andromeda. And the song is called I'd Rather Be a Cowboy, Ladies' Chains.

Saddle Up with John Denver. He'd rather be a cowboy riding the open range. And that's from Farewell Andromeda, his seventh album, and released back in 1973. Good song. I'd Rather Be a Cowboy, Ladies' Chains. And that's the choice cut today on 94.1 FM.

0: Telephone booth from Ian Moss and James Rain with House of Cards, 94.1 Goldie FM. And that's it for the long lunch today, Friday, the last one for the week. Back on Monday for another one. Coming up, 3 o'clock news, followed by Irvy, and then John Kerr's here at 7 with Kerr's Country. 3 hours of country music. A nice way to lead into your weekend, and I certainly hope you have a good one. Thanks for your company this afternoon.
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0: I'm Mark Dransfield. OpenAI, Anthropic, Google and Microsoft will face federal MPs in Sydney next week as Parliament's AI inquiry opens its public hearings. The Joint Select Committee on Artificial Intelligence has published its witness list for Tuesday, the first of four hearing days. The tech giants will follow morning sessions with the ABC, creative workers groups and copyright bodies. The federal opposition claims the government's punishing small business and customers over the card surcharge ban. The Prime Minister insists customers will pay less, with businesses now prevented from charging extra for Visa, MasterCard and EFTPOS transactions. But the opposition says the costs will be passed on to customers, while even the tax office will no longer accept credit card payments. Liberal leader Angus Taylor says the measure is misguided.
1: It is beyond comprehension. On the day that they impose these surcharges on small businesses, has decided that the ATO won't take credit card payments because they don't want the surcharges. I mean, seriously, you couldn't make it up.
0: Police believe a group of men accused of attacking two women in separate homes in Sydney Southwest targeted them because they were alone. A 31-year-old woman was threatened with a knife, sexually assaulted and robbed. Then 2 days later, a 32-year-old woman was assaulted and robbed. Sex Crime Squad Commander Virginia Gorman says they don't believe they were completely random attacks.
2: Believe that these men had done some research and they believe that these women might be home alone and they might have money on the premises. So they were specifically targeted.
0: Three people have been charged over an out-of-control party near Brisbane. Glass bottles were hurled at police when they arrived at the large gathering in Capalabar last month. A man suffered a suspected medical episode and a teenage boy was arrested for assault. A man and a woman, both in their 40s, will face court later this month. A 16-year-old boy has been dealt with under the Youth Justice Act. A floodwatch warning is in place for much of Victoria due to heavy rainfall over the past 24 hours. Melbourne experienced its wettest day in 2 years yesterday, with flooding trapping drivers across the city. David Crook, the senior meteorologist at the Weather Bureau, says more rain is on the way.
3: We've got a floodwatch broadly across much of the state, and that does include the sort of catchments down around the southeast and down towards the peninsula as well, also the Barwon and the upper part of the Yarra River.
0: SpaceX has successfully launched NASA's Crew 13 mission to the International Space Station. The launch was 3 weeks behind schedule due to repairs to a leak in the rocket's fuel system. And in air entertainment news, Michael McDonald, the voice of the Doobie Brothers, has been reunited with the son he put up for adoption over 50 years ago. Michael Gosling recounts the first time he made contact with his famous father.
4: Tell me about yourself. What do you do? And so he said, well, I'm a musician. And he went on to tell me that, in fact, looks like we'll be touring this summer and we'll be stopping in St. Louis.
0: Father and son have now met in person. And another Hollywood movie will be filmed in Melbourne, starring Academy Award-winning actor Jamie Foxx. Deadlocked starts filming this month, with action sequences to be shot across Docklands, as well as the CBD and Port Melbourne. This is AIR National News. There's already talk of some key wheeling and dealing behind the scenes just a few days out from the AFL's trade period. Sarah Patterson reports.
5: Jack Bowes could be headed for a third AFL club, with AFL.com.au reporting the out-of-contract Geelong player has already requested a trade to Essendon. Bowes played just 9 senior games for the Cats this year. The Bombers were chasing the Queenslander in 2022 before he joined Geelong from the Suns. It's understood Essendon is still keen to add Bowes to its new-look midfield for 2027. While the Dockers have clarified they have not entertained a move for former Collingwood forward Bobby Hill, or made an approach to Sydney's Chad Warner after his season-ending ban at the Swans. Fremantle has also shut down any prospect of ruckman Sean Darcy switching clubs. Trade period officially gets underway this Monday at 9 a.m. Sarah Patterson, S Sport.
0: Turning to NRL, and a huge blow for the Sydney Roosters in the countdown to the grand final. Veteran utility Connor Watson has been ruled out of the decider against the Knights due to a head knock. An independent doctor refused to overturn last week's Category 1 concussion ruling. And in tennis, Alex de Minaur, Kimberly Birrell and Storm Hunter have all had wins at the China Open. Australian Independent Radio News.
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7: Well, the weather's still looking good for the next few days. Mostly sunny for the weekend and for Monday. Late shower on Tuesday. Maybe some showers increasing on Wednesday. But then sort of back to clearing showers and mostly sunny after that. Temperatures 25 tomorrow, 26 for Sunday and Monday. Getting up to 28 degrees by Wednesday. Overnight lows 15 tomorrow, 17 on Sunday. And then 18 degree lows for Monday, Tuesday and Wednesday. It's 22 degrees right now. That's 6 past 3. With Madonna at the Gold Coast Zone, 94.1 FM.

0: I still love that one. Rick Springfield, just out of Zoot, early 70s, Speak to the Sky. With Mike and the Mechanics, All I Need is a Miracle, and Madonna's Borderline. 17 past three, and Mark Irvine this afternoon, Friday. Yep, busy. We'll talk to John Nielsen, with just the best surf report on the coast. A little bit later on this afternoon, he's on holidays, but he's still doing the surf report from somewhere in Southeast Asia. Well, we'll find out more later on. We'll talk to George Manolis. He's in town with the Dive and Snorkel Report. Jessica Stafford Ewing is our 90s and 2000s countdown expert. We'll talk to her. Try and get a hold of John Kerr a bit later on this afternoon prior to his Kerr's Country coming up tonight here on the Gold Coast Zone, 94.1 FM.
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5: Damn, it's steady, damn.
6: Traffic's really heavy again this afternoon for the Pacific Motorway heading from Brisbane through to the Gold Coast from around about 8 Mile Plains right the way to Nerang. Northbound traffic has started to build through Nerang on the M1. It's been heavy for Fernie Ave through Surfers Paradise holiday traffic. Smith Street's under speed westbound through Mullandina. Some really heavy congestion if you're travelling through Canungra heading on Boaters at Nerang Road back towards the Gold Coast. The Snooze flash sale is on now with 20 to 50% off an amazing range. Hurry, the Snooze flash sale must end Sunday. It's amazing what a little snooze can do. That's our sponsor, and that's traffic on 94.1 Goldie FM.

0: I love a bit of bubble gum. 1, 2, 3, Red Light, 1910, Fruit Gum Company with Paul McCartney's Home Tonight. And The Corrs, Runaway. It's 29 past 3. Back in a moment, we'll check out what local news is happening around town. We'll cross over to Channel 9, their news studio in Surfers Paradise.
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4: Tonight on Nine's Gold Coast News at 5:30, police investigate Hoon's wild Burley burnout, a roadside fireball in Wongawallen. Two car fires in 2 hours, just a couple of metres apart. Why the coast is becoming the e-bike crackdown capital, an iconic Miami site becomes the biggest beachfront development in a decade, and rubber duckies at the ready for a really big charity fundraiser. Those details are coming up tonight at 5:30. Luke with the weekend weather as well. See you.

0: That was a huge hit. That is a huge hit in the States. Some 94.1 FM new music from Ellie Langley. She's out of Alabama, but of course lives in Nashville these days. But then she's choosing Texas. Or was that Tennessee right at the end? Before that, Jerry Halliwell, Lift Me Up, Tom Cochran, No Regrets, and Genesis, Land of Confusion. A little Phil Collins tease, if you will. Our album of the week is his debut solo album, How Big Was That?, the Face Value album. And later on this afternoon, we'll play a final track from that. In fact, I've been playing bits and pieces of inserts from Phil Collins throughout the week. And a while back, I made a little Phil Collins mini special, just a little one. I thought, yeah, I'll throw that in again. So after five this afternoon, if you're a Phil Collins fan, you better hang around here at the Gold Coast Zone, 94.1 FM.
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3: Damn, this valley, damn.
4: Pretty heavy going for traffic in both directions through Slacks Creek on the Pacific Motorway, and heading through to the Gold Coast is a really slow run from Eight Mile Plains. There has been a crash on the Coomera Connector in the southbound direction, and it's just before Helensvale. There are major track closures these school holidays on the Gold Coast and Beenleigh lines. It's all part of building a better rail network. Plan ahead at translink.com.au. That's our sponsor, and that's traffic on 94.1 Goldie FM.

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1: I'm Mark Dransfield. A dual Russian-Australian citizen is reappearing in court, charged with attempting to engage in foreign interference. Amy Drew has more from Brisbane.
2: The 27-year-old Victorian resident was arrested in Sumner in August following an investigation by the AFP and ASIO. Authorities allege he sought to pass information about Ukrainian military personnel, locations and operations to people he believed were linked to Russian intelligence. Investigators allege the man travelled to Russia in October 2024 and undertook military-style training. He is facing one count of attempting to engage in intentional foreign interference, which carries a maximum penalty of 20 years imprisonment.
1: Four people have been charged after police allegedly seized Queensland police uniforms during a drug and firearms investigation in northern New South Wales. Police say the uniforms were found alongside 4 kilos of cocaine and methamphetamine, 6 rifles and ammunition in 2 vehicles at Benora Point. The group faced court yesterday. All were refused bail. A Victorian mayor has been found not guilty of punching a masked protester at a post-election celebration. Yarra Mayor Stephen Jolly was facing a single count of unlawful assault related to an incident that occurred at a Fitzroy venue in 2024. A court heard the prosecution failed to prove beyond reasonable doubt that the contact to the face had been intentional. Jolly, who pleaded not guilty to the offence, spoke outside court following the verdict.
3: Very relieved. It's been over my head for the last 2 years, pretty much since I got elected as mayor. It's been sort of Damocles over my head. I think the lesson is that you can't just mask up, gatecrash a private event, terrorise the attendees and think you can get away with it. So the whole thing, in my way of looking at it, was more political rather than about justice.
1: Increased shark activity means Surf Life Saving WA has cancelled this year's State Endurance Championships. More from Sean Bindley.
4: The event was scheduled for October 10 at City Beach, but the recent presence of a dead whale has attracted too many sharks to the area. While the carcass has been removed, byproducts of the decomposing body have leaked into the sand and surrounding water. City of Perth Surf Club President Owen McKenna says safety at the event was too difficult to guarantee.
5: It's not the traditional style surf carnival that a lot of people will be familiar with. They're, as the name would suggest, endurance. So it's a lot longer format. People are in the water for a lot longer. So it's a lot harder to manage from an ocean surveillance water safety perspective.
1: Overseas now, and lawyers for an American woman who survived an execution attempt by lethal injection in the US state of Tennessee say she's alive and receiving medical treatment. The BBC's Ione Wells is outside the hospital where she's being treated.
6: Krista Pike's attorneys say that she is now receiving life-saving care, although her specific condition and the hospital she is in remain confidential. They added that it is such an unknown what she will remember and what damage was done to her brain. It's unclear what went wrong, as the curtain on her execution was closed before she was taken into hospital. But there are various theories, including that a proper line to her veins was not established. This failed execution has left everyone here unhappy. Supporters of it, like her victim's mother, say the whole thing is a mess. Critics of the death penalty say this is an example of unnecessary pain and suffering.
1: This is Air National News. Hawthorn could have the best forward line depth in the AFL next season, Eddie Summerfield reports.
7: Kel Shadier managed just 5 games this year for Hawthorn, with the 21-year-old forward believing he can crack the Hawks' stacked forward line to feature Ben King, Jack Gunston and Marvior Chol in 2027, turning down interest from Melbourne among several other clubs. Free agency is now open. Toby Green's move from the Giants' captaincy to Geelong complete on a 3-year deal, while Sydney forward Joel Amati will join Carlton. Eddie Summerfield, Melbourne.
1: NRL and Knights legend Andrew Johns believes Kalyn Ponga can lead Newcastle to its first premiership in 25 years. The rugby league immortal captained the club when it last won a grand final in 2001. Johns says the fullback's game has gone to another level.
8: There's been a different personality the last 18 months. And from people within the club, they said every day he's driving those standards. So if your captain and your best player is doing that, and not only that, putting his body on the line and smashing blokes, they follow.
1: Meantime, veteran Roosters utility Connor Watson has been ruled out of the decider due to a head knock. And in cricket, Nick Madanson and Sam Harper have been added to Australia's test squad for the tour of South Africa as cover for several injury concerns. A fractured finger has ruled Josh Inglis out of the first test, and Cam Green has picked up an abdominal strain. Australian Independent Radio News.
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11: Yeah, the weather's still looking okay for the next few days. Mostly sunny for the weekend and Monday. A late shower on Tuesday. Maybe some showers on Wednesday, then it'll probably calm down again. Temperatures 25 degrees and 26 for tomorrow and for Sunday. Eventually getting up to about 28 degrees by Wednesday. Overnight lows 15 tomorrow, 17 and 18 degrees for Monday, and then it'll hang around about 18 degree lows for a few days. 21 degrees right now, 4:06. Here's a girl who'll be coming to town, local girl, well, we'll claim her. December 5, up at the Gabba. She's part of the Jose Carreras and Friends epic concert with Jose, with Robbie Williams, Ronan Keating, The Corrs, Ann Wilson from Heart, and Natalie Imbruglia, who said the other day she was a little bit nervous about the show. It's all right, Natalie. Pretty sure everybody else is as well. But you'll be fine.

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0: Gold Coast Zone, 94.1 FM. Still love hearing Kevin Johnson. Bonnie, Please Don't Go. With the Babies before that, Back on My Feet Again, and Natalie Imbruglia, who, like I said, December 5 up at the Gabba, Jose Carreras and French. She's a little bit nervous about it. I guess you get to play with the Queensland Symphony Orchestra. You'll be fine, Natalie, as you always are. 18 past four it is. Jessica Stafford-Ewing is our 90s and 2000s expert when it comes to countdowns. Her countdown's coming up tomorrow night from 6. 1993 tomorrow, Jess. It's a good year.
1: That's right, Irvie. 93 was a great year for music with REM, Soul Asylum, the Pet Shop Boys. We've got some INXS, the Four Non-Blondes. 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And we take a look at U2's Grammy-winning album, Zooropa, where they won for Best Alternative Music Album, which was the direction that their music was going at that time. 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
6: Damn, it's very damn.
7: Still got really heavy traffic on the Pacific Motorway from 8 Mile Plains through to the Gold Coast at Nerang, and northbound is under speed through Nerang as well. It is quite heavy at the moment for the Gold Coast Highway southbound coming through Currumbin, and there's quite a bit of build-up for Stewart Drive between the M1 and the Gold Coast Highway eastbound. The snooze flash sale is on now with 20 to 50% off an amazing range. Hurry, the snooze flash sale must end Sunday. It's amazing what a little snooze can do. That's our sponsor, and that's traffic on 94.1 Goldie FM.

0: The Cows Hills. Ah, the rain. The park. The other things. The Beach Boys, before that, Still Surfing. And Marsha Hines, You, from when she was Queen of Pop. I'm sort of guessing at that. It was 1977. She was Queen of Pop for quite a few years running around about that time, wasn't she? It's 4:30. Mark Irvine this afternoon. Back in a moment. We'll get some local news. See what local news is happening around about the Gold Coast. We'll cross over to Channel 9's news studio in Surfers Paradise.
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4: Mark, it's Paul Taylor here again, coming up on your 5:30 Gold Coast news. Police investigating Ahoon's wild burly burnout. And this is a weird one, a roadside fireball in Wongawallen. Not one, but two car fires in 2 hours and just metres apart. We've got the pictures. Why the coast is becoming the e-bike crackdown capital. An iconic Miami site becomes the biggest beachfront development in a decade. Rubber Ducky's at the ready for a really big charity fundraiser. And don't forget Luke, he's got all those weekend weather details. See you at 5:30.

0: Eurythmics, Sweet Dreams, with Sam Smith. Some 94.1 FM new music before that with Too Good at Goodbyes, Niles Barkley's Crazy, and Don't Stop from Fleetwood Mac. It's 13 to 5. Next hour, we'll take our final track from our fabulous album of the week this week, Face Collins, the debut solo album from Phil Collins. And I get to play the final track next hour. Yes, it's the big one. I'll play that. And I've been playing little inserts that I've accumulated over the years of bits and pieces of Phil Collins, even, you know, a little bit yesterday from his daughter Lily. And I made up a little Phil Collins special ages ago, and I thought, a little mini special. I thought, I'll throw that in. I'll play that next hour. If you're a Phil Collins fan, or you better stick around here at the Gold Coast Zone, 94.1 FM. 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
3: Damn, it's been a really heavy afternoon again coming down from Brisbane on the Pacific Motorway at the start of the long weekend. There are delays from 8 Mile Plains through to Narang. Northbound congestion continues through Narang. Gold Coast Highway traffic has started to build through Southport, and Fernie Ave is heavy through Surfers Paradise. 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
1: Hello there, I'm Terry Daniel. The new Greens leader argues the government should have picked more of a fight with the banks as part of the ban on card surcharges. The changes, which stop businesses passing the fees they are charged by merchants on to customers, also includes a lowering of the fee, which is charged to the business itself. David Shoebridge says there's room to do more on the end of financial institutions.
2: You know, what's always been needed is holding the banks to account. You know, the banks who still want to pass on their costs, and not only costs, make profit from, you know, someone trying to run their coffee shop, someone trying to run their small business.
1: A teenager has been winched to safety after falling from a cliff in Sydney's east. Chris McCarthy reports.
3: Specialist paramedics rushed to Major Street at Coogee this afternoon to find a boy had fallen from the Kimberley's vantage point at the north end of the beach. The Toll rescue helicopter delivered crews down to the 14-year-old who was found with possible back injuries at the water's edge. He was stabilised before being winched aboard the helicopter and airlifted to Sydney Children's Hospital in a stable condition. Chris McCarthy, Sydney.
1: In South Australia, ambulance ramping stats are back in the spotlight. The September figures have been released. Just over 5,500 hours were recorded on the ramp, down 384 hours on August. But putting aside the improvement month on month, ramping remained 950 hours higher than last year, September 2025. A Saturday rally will be held against One Nation's Victorian state election launch in Melbourne. Warren Pickering will address more than 750 supporters at the Crown Conference Centre. Protest organiser Julie Monterio says Pauline Hanson and her views are not welcome in Melbourne.
4: Every time she tries to campaign and spread that kind of racist rhetoric, you know, scapegoating migrants, scapegoating refugees, for a lot of the crises that we're seeing, you know, with housing and the cost of living, it's not migrants and refugees to blame, actually. It's her scapegoating that we actually have to oppose out on the streets.
1: In Queensland, hundreds of illegal e-mobility devices have been seized 3 months since the Queensland government's tough new laws were introduced. Miranda Workman has the details.
5: Since the laws came into effect on July 1, police have been taking action through Operation Yankee Surety to remove non-compliant devices from the streets and hold dangerous riders to account. 558 devices have been seized in total. More than 2,400 fines have been issued. The highest number of seizures were recorded on the Sunshine Coast, followed by the Gold Coast. Officers also conducted 878 roadside breath tests, catching 68 people riding under the influence. As the operation enters its fourth month, police say they'll continue to enforce the law and educate riders to ensure safety is a priority on Queensland roads. Miranda Workman, Brisbane.
1: Boaties are being reminded preparation is your best defence when heading out for a day on the water. Mark Dransfield has more.
6: A joint operation in New South Wales will see boating authorities engaging with skippers across waterways, checking compliance and ensuring they know what they're doing. New South Wales Maritime Director Nicole Watts says many people don't think to double-check their equipment.
7: A lot of boats have been in storage over the winter, so just making sure all the safety equipment is in good working order. Life jackets only work if they're on and they're in good working order and they're, you know, correctly fitted as well. So that's really important.
1: This is AIR National News. NRL and Newcastle Knights coach Justin Holbrook could come back to haunt the Sydney Roosters in Sunday's NRL Grand Final. He joined Newcastle this year after serving as an assistant coach under Trent Robinson at the Sydney Roosters. League legend Josh Morris telling the Continuous Call Team Daily podcast, Holbrook's inside knowledge will be crucial.
8: He knows plenty about their weaknesses and some of the players' strengths and weaknesses as well. So he'd want to exploit that as well and try and use his knowledge of inside those walls against the Roosters.
1: And the musicians to perform during Jai Arrow's Lap of Honour before the NRL Grand Final have been locked in. Amy Shark and members of the Screaming Jets, Peking Duck and Grinspoon are among those who will reportedly sing You'll Never Walk Alone. And the South Sydney Rabbitohs have re-signed Kiwi hooker Brandon Smith until the end of the 2028 season. Turning to the AFL, and Hawthorn could have the best forward line depth in the AFL next season. Eddie Summerfield reports.
9: Kel Shadier managed just 5 games this year for Hawthorn, with the 21-year-old forward believing he can crack the Hawks' stacked forward line to feature Ben King, Jack Gunston and Marbior Chol in 2027, turning down interest from Melbourne among several other clubs. Free agency is now open. Toby Green's move from the Giants' captaincy to Geelong complete on a 3-year deal, while Sydney forward Joel Amati will join Carlton.
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10: Well, the weather's still looking good for the next few days. Looking good for the weekend and mostly sunny for Monday. Late shower on Tuesday. Showers increasing on Wednesday, but then they'll clear off a little bit after that. Temperatures 25 tomorrow, 26 degrees for Sunday and Monday, then getting up to 28 by Wednesday. Overnight lows 15 tomorrow, 17 on Saturday, and 18 degrees for Monday, Tuesday and Wednesday mornings. 20 degrees right now. 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

0: Stephen Stills, loving the one you're with. Andy Gibb, I just want to be your everything. And Bette Midler in there with BM, Mr. Bette Midler in there at 5:15. John Nielsen's on holidays, but he's still doing the surf report. G'day, John.
1: G'day, Mark, and welcome to the weekend surfers. Well, we've had a really good look about. I flew up and down the coast, actually just landed in Cambodia, so I didn't miss much, but the surf report must go on. It's a bit lumpy and bumpy, but there's a wave. It's that almost meter. Going to pick up just a little bit, but we have that northerly influence, so that's not helpful. That will make it a bit bumpy. Temperature's great at 22 degrees. It's fabulous in the water. Absolutely divine. No such thing as a bad surf. Get out there. But there's a little wave on the inside. Tweed Bar, Duran Bar. Inside it's Snapper, Little Marley, Rainbow Bay, Superbank, Greenbount, Coolangatta. Look, that's probably the pick of it. Inside those southern points is the best wave. Certainly you're going to get Superbank, Greenbount, Coolangatta. Look, that's probably the pick of it. Inside those southern points is the best wave. Certainly you're

0: conditions, plenty of sunshine, and a little bit lumpy and bumpy with the northerly. Gold Coast City Council lifeguards are on duty, as are surf lifesaving, patrolling plenty of red and yellow flagged areas, and the Gold Coast lifeguards will give us an update 10 past 8 in breakfast, anything we should be concerned about, and a live eye report on the swell size. I will see you in a few days in the lineup. John Nielsen with the Beach and Surf Report.
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4: Down, steady down.
5: Still got a pretty heavy run on the Pacific Motorway if you're heading down from Brisbane all the way from Yatala through to around about Narang. Northbound is starting to ease quickly. Gold Coast Highway traffic is also still heavy southbound through Palm Beach and Currumbin, and you've got some build-up for North Street area for the Gold Coast Highway through Southport. It's spring season at Freedom. 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That's our sponsor, and that's traffic on 94.1 Goldie FM.

0: Left bank, there's the original of Don't Walk Away, Renee. I forget the story. It's something to do with the bass player liking the lead singer's girlfriend, or it could be the other way around. Whatever way it goes, what a great song they came out with, Don't Walk Away, Renee. Of course, that was her name. Cole Chisel, getting the band back together, and a Little River Band, going for a walk in the park. A little bit of reminiscing. 29 past five. Back in a moment. Take our final track from our album of the week, the wonderful Face Value from Phil Collins. And yes, I get to play the big one. And as I've been, little bits and pieces of Phil Collins throughout the week. And ages ago, I made a little special out of Phil Collins, a little mini special. And I thought, well, I might as well play it. So we'll do that next here at the Gold Coast Zone, 94.1 FM.
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2: 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And now it's time for another track from our 94.1 FM album of the week. 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Our album of the week, of course, Face Value from Phil Collins. And yes, I get to play the big one. But before that, ages ago, I made a little mini special on Phil, and I thought, well, you know, I better throw it in there. So here's a little mini special on Phil, and, you know, of course, it starts off like this.
3: I began playing drums very badly, and then I got good. I was given a drum when I was 3 years old, one drum, toy drum. I loved it so much that by the time I was five, my uncles made me a little drum kit, and I had that till I was about 9 or 10. And then when I was 12 years old, I made the ultimate sacrifice and I sold my brother's train set. I always thought it was my train set, but it was actually his train set. He just told me about 4 years ago. But I sold that and my mother and father put the other half. And from then on, I was deadly serious. I always remember it as being easy. I did nothing else. You know, when other kids were out playing football or fighting, I was playing drums to be respected by other drummers. That was the only ambition I had. And to make a living, you know, a career. I thought my life would be pop groups, if I'm lucky, a big band to people to dance to, and then I'd end my career in an orchestra pit. I thought that's the way it would be. But of course, you know, things changed a bit, and I don't have to do that now. I sang all the way through, really, but I never came out front with somebody else playing the drums, and that was the big change, and that obviously didn't happen until Peter Gabriel left. And really, I only started singing because nobody else, we couldn't find anybody else, really, that we liked, and so I got the job.
4: Just as I thought it was going all right, I found out I'm wrong when I thought it was right. It's always the same, it's just a shame. That's all.
3: I don't look like a stereotype rock star, you see, so therefore I can't be something I'm not. So I've always found that kind of image thing a little embarrassing. I've never cultivated it, really. I just me, which is not a lot, really. And one would be a hypocrite if one was to say that one, you know, hasn't done this and done that and tried that and tried that. But really, quite tame by comparison to... We were always too embarrassed for Genesis, you know. We always got guys at our gigs, you know, guys with hats and long range with lots of albums under their arm. You know. Hello, Phil, can you sign this? You know, we didn't get lots of girls at our concerts.
4: All the time, so
3: luck, yeah. Or bad luck. I mean, it was a divorce, so that kind of led to that. What it did, it led me into a situation where, to occupy my time, I started to write songs and I started to learn how to operate my home studio. I started writing songs and I started recording those songs, and then after I'd finished doing all that, someone suggested putting it out as a record. But I never meant to make a solo record. It was just me having fun at home, really. The drums just came in. I can feel it coming, yeah, and then when we got to the studio, we were playing around with the sound in the studio, me, Hugh Padgham and myself, and it came up, you know, oh, being a pack of lies. That was just what I played on that take, and that became the noose around my neck. It became the trademark, but it was just luck. Just luck. But it did introduce a sound. They all took those samples, gagag and gagag and gagag, you know, and they took those samples and they became on everybody's record then. You could have Phil Collins on every record if you wanted it to. Not something that people would want to do now, but then they did.

potent stuff, isn't it? Still, Phil Collins from our album of the week, Face Value. 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

0: I want to hear more from Bernard Fanning and Casey Chambers. They go so well together, don't they? Sooner or Later with Diesel, Tip of My Tongue, and a little mini special on Phil Collins wrapping up our album of the week, the Face Value album. And, of course, you know, played the big one in the air tonight. It's 12 to 6. Back in a moment, we'll hear from George Manolis with the Dive and Snorkel Report. Because the weather's looking good.
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4: Seaway conditions have been rewarding for snorkelers and divers and will continue to remain stable over the next few days. Northerly tending winds, less than 15 knots, will ensure visibility stays reasonable for snorkelers and divers. High tides are post-noon at about 1.5 metres and water temperature is about 21.9 degrees. Swells offshore are peaking at times at up to 2 metres, hence offshore diving will be a no-go. We suggest that seaway snorkeling and diving within the seaway will be rewarding over the next few days. Always, dive with a buddy and check conditions before entering the water. George Manolis, Gold Coast Dive and Snorkel. Check out our meet and greet events on Facebook. 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
5: Down, just tell it down.
6: There's congestion for the Pacific Motorway still happening northbound to Brisbane up around Slacks Creek and through the back of the Gold Coast southbound from Coomera to Narang. It has eased for Smith Street Motorway westbound through Mullandina. It's also actually looking pretty good for Brisbane Road through Arundel. Take back dinner time with HelloFresh. 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
1: Hello there, I'm Terry Daniel. The Albanese government is defending a decision by the tax office not to accept credit card payments from December. It follows a decision to ban the surcharge on Visa, MasterCard and EFTPOS transactions. The ATO says only 2.3% of businesses pay tax bills using a credit card. A flood watch warning is in place for much of the state of Victoria due to heavy rainfall over the past 24 hours. Melbourne has experienced its wettest day in 2 years, with flooding trapping drivers across the city. David Crook, senior meteorologist at the Weather Bureau, says more rain is on the way this weekend.
2: We've got a flood watch broadly across much of the state, and that does include the sort of catchments down around the southeast and down towards the peninsula as well. Also the Barwon and the upper part of the Yarra River.
1: Queensland's construction industry is continuing the call for more skilled workers as major infrastructure projects ramp up ahead of the 2032 Olympics. Forecasting from Master Builders Queensland shows home building has hit a 10-year high, but the state is forecast to fall nearly 42,000 homes short of the National Housing Accord target over 5 years. General Manager of Policy and Advocacy, Diane Johnson, says they've been working towards a solution for some time.
3: The positive we have out of this is we know what we need to do. We need to tackle productivity. We have already had a lot of progress towards, with the government putting out their productivity report. Pulling back on the CFMEU going into administration has had huge benefits for construction sites.
1: The Queensland Olympics and Paralympics Minister is remaining tight-lipped on what the complete 2032 Games emblem looks like. 4 individual pieces have been unveiled so far, 3 rose and gold curved shapes, and 1 circular piece with a small cutout. The 5th element will be revealed on the Gold Coast this weekend. Tim Mander has offered a hint, saying it's an item the world will picture when they think of Queensland.
4: The emblem's a really important part of the Games. It's going to be the symbol that is synonymous with the Brisbane 2032 Games. You're going to see it everywhere, and it's what will be remembered for decades to come as well.
1: The New South Wales state government has been advised of another website breach by an OpenAI agent. In a statement, the government says the model accessed a National Parks and Wildlife Service web application containing historical information and data about fires in New South Wales. It's understood the incident occurred in June, but OpenAI only reported it this week. The last drive-in cinema in New South Wales is throwing a final hurrah for the NRL Grand Final. The Head and Greta Drive-In in the Hunter Valley will be broadcasting the game for thousands of fans who missed out on tickets. The facility is due to close next month in November. Owner Scott Seddon says it's an event they've always wanted to hold.
5: Every year when we come to State of Origin, we say, if the third games are decided, we'll cross to it. We've never actually done it. And then, of course, when the Knights were headed for the grand final, we had to say, well, hey, let's do it.
1: Finally, to the Australian share market, the All Ords closed up 60 points at 88.54. And one Australian dollar was buying 69.4 US cents. This is AIR National News. There's already talk of some key wheeling and dealing behind the scenes, just a few days out from the AFL's trade period. Sarah Patterson has more.
6: Jack Bowes could be headed for a third AFL club, with AFL.com.au reporting the out-of-contract Geelong player has already requested a trade to Essendon. Bowes played just 9 senior games for the Cats this year. The Bombers were chasing the Queenslander in 2022 before he joined Geelong from the Suns. It's understood Essendon is still keen to add Bowes to its new-look midfield for 2027. While the Dockers have clarified they have not entertained a move for former Collingwood forward Bobby Hill or made an approach to Sydney's Chad Warner after his season-ending ban at the Swans. Fremantle has also shut down any prospect of ruckman Sean Darcy switching clubs. Trade period officially gets underway this Monday at 9 a.m. Sarah Patterson, S Sport.
1: NRL and Sydney Roosters legend Brad Fittler believes the side has timed its run perfectly heading into Sunday's grand final against the Newcastle Knights. Trent Robinson's side will start overwhelming favourites at the Olympic Stadium. Fittler has told Nine they had to work hard at the start of the season to build their team chemistry.
7: They got flogged a couple of times when they were trying to work out the Daly Cherry Evans and Sam Walker combination, and had a couple of big runs. They won 6 in a row, then 8 in a row. And I think that sort of proved to them that they're ready to go this year.
1: Australian Independent Radio News.
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11: Yeah, weather's looking pretty good for the next few days. Mostly sunny for tomorrow, Sunday, Monday, a late shower on Tuesday, maybe some showers on Wednesday, then calming down a little bit after that. Temperatures 25 tomorrow, 26 degrees for Sunday and Monday, getting up to 28 by Wednesday. Overnight lows 15 tomorrow, 17 and 18 for Sunday and Monday, and then hanging around 18 degrees right through from Monday through to Wednesday mornings. It's 19 degrees right now. With Paul Kelly, 94.1 FM.

0: JJ Cale. Don't cry, sister. Before that, George Benson, the 80s version of George Benson. I like to put George Benson into two lots. There's the 70s George Benson, which is very, you know, he's such a good guitar player, you know, breezing and all that sort of stuff. Then in the 80s, he went more pop and soul, like that one, Give Me the Night. And Paul Kelly, To Her Door. It's 6:15. Coming up this hour, got some great songs coming up. Hey, well, 94.1 FM. Big one from Cilla Black. We'll take a track from Barry Gibb's Greenfields album, which he put out a couple of years ago, which he did all duets with various people of all the great Bee Gees songs. We'll play the one with Alison Krauss. Katrina and the Waves coming up to make us all feel good. The big one from the Eagles. Even got some Emmy Lou Harris coming up this hour. At the Gold Coast Zone, 94.1 FM.
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0: What do you think we'll have to do then?
2: I love that bit at the end. The guy on the intercom is the George Martin, who produced it all way back then. That's the redone version with the Liverpool Philharmonic Orchestra of Cilla Black's Step Inside Love. Before that, Barry Gibb and Alison Krauss from his Greenfields album, Too Much Heaven. They recorded that together, as you do, and then, everyone's done, let's go home. Everybody started going home. Alison Krauss got halfway home, or to a hotel or wherever, turned around and went, nah, that's it, I'm doing my bit again. And she did, and, you know, that really impressed Barry, which you would think it would. One of the world's best female singers coming back to do it again, do a better job. Barry Gibb, Alison Krauss, Too Much Heaven, and Walking on Sunshine, Katrina and the Waves. You know, always just to make us feel good. It's 27 past six, coming up tonight from 7. If you love country music, you know what's coming up. It's Kerr's Country with John Kerr.
3: Evening, Mark. Country music's Hank Williams, regarded as one of the most significant and influential recording artists of all time, despite dying at really only 29 years of age, has left an indelible mark in the history of country music. So I'm going to be playing some of his most significant songs tonight from 7, sung by those who think that he was the best. Elvis, Ray Charles, Patsy Cline, they'll all be on singing old Hank. Plus Dolly Parton's top 10 country songs. Now, not Dolly, her personal favourites. 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

0: Rule as long as you care with some 94.1 FM new music. Before that, George Harrison, Rising Sun, Emmylou Harris, the wonderful Emmylou with Mr. Sandman, and of course Linda Ronstadt and Dolly Parton in there as well, and the Eagles, Hotel California. Yeah, I know. Look, I remember, and I'm sure I wasn't the only one, you know, all us boys would get together circa 1977 with a slab of Brisbane Bitter. See, that dates it, doesn't it? And, you know, what's this song all about? The theories we came up to, they were awesome. And the Eagles were good. They never told anybody what that song was all about for decades. Then when they did, they just said, no, it's just about living in California. That's all. We came up with better ideas than that. Eagles, Hotel California, someone who always comes up with better ideas. That'd be John Kerr, Kerr's Country, coming up tonight from 7.
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3: Damn,
4: traffic is still kind of heavy as you're approaching the Gold Coast through Coomera and around Smith Street Motorway, but it's definitely easing quickly. There's a lot of holiday traffic through Surfers Paradise, though, on Fernie Ave around Chevron Island. 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
1: Hello there, I'm Terry Daniel. The new Greens leader argues the government should have picked more of a fight with the banks as part of the ban on card surcharges. The changes, which stop businesses passing the fees they are charged by merchants on to customers, also includes a lowering of the fee, which is charged to the business itself. David Shoebridge says there's room to do more on the end of financial institutions.
2: You know, what's always been needed is holding the banks to account. You know, the banks who still want to pass on their costs, and not only costs, make profit from, you know, someone trying to run their coffee shop, someone trying to run their small business.
1: A teenager has been winched to safety after falling from a cliff in Sydney's east. Chris McCarthy reports.
3: Specialist paramedics rushed to Major Street at Coogee this afternoon to find a boy had fallen from the Kimberley's vantage point at the north end of the beach. The Toll rescue helicopter delivered crews down to the 14-year-old, who was found with possible back injuries at the water's edge. He was stabilised before being winched aboard the helicopter and airlifted to Sydney Children's Hospital in a stable condition. Chris McCarthy, Sydney.
1: In South Australia, ambulance ramping stats are back in the spotlight. The September figures have been released. Just over 5,500 hours were recorded on the ramp, down 384 hours on August. But putting aside the improvement month on month, ramping remained 950 hours higher than last year, September 2025. A Saturday rally will be held against One Nation's Victorian state election launch in Melbourne. Warren Pickering will address more than 750 supporters at the Crown Conference Centre. Protest organiser Julie Monterio says Pauline Hanson and her views are not welcome in Melbourne.
4: Every time she tries to campaign and spread that kind of racist rhetoric, you know, scapegoating migrants, scapegoating refugees, for a lot of the crises that we're seeing, you know, with housing and the cost of living, it's not migrants and refugees to blame, actually. It's her scapegoating that we actually have to oppose out on the streets.
1: In Queensland, hundreds of illegal e-mobility devices have been seized, 3 months since the Queensland government's tough new laws were introduced. Miranda Workman has the details.
5: Since the laws came into effect on July 1, police have been taking action through Operation Yankee Surety to remove non-compliant devices from the streets and hold dangerous riders to account. 558 devices have been seized in total. More than 2,400 fines have been issued. The highest number of seizures were recorded on the Sunshine Coast, followed by the Gold Coast. Officers also conducted 878 roadside breath tests, catching 68 people riding under the influence. As the operation enters its fourth month, police say they'll continue to enforce the law and educate riders to ensure safety is a priority on Queensland roads. Miranda Workman, Brisbane.
1: Boaties are being reminded preparation is your best defence when heading out for a day on the water. Mark Dransfield has more.
6: A joint operation in New South Wales will see boating authorities engaging with skippers across waterways, checking compliance and ensuring they know what they're doing. New South Wales Maritime Director Nicole Watts says many people don't think to double-check their equipment.
7: A lot of boats have been in storage over the winter, so just making sure all the safety equipment is in good working order. Life jackets only work if they're on and they're in good working order and they're, you know, correctly fitted as well. So that's really important.
1: This is AIR National News. Rugby League's eighth immortal is heaping praise on the Newcastle Knights coach Justin Holbrook for his work turning the club around. Newcastle have gone from wooden spooners last year to find themselves in the Premiership decider against the Sydney Roosters this Sunday. Andrew John says Holbrook has connected the team with the town.
8: Start of the year, he got all the team together and took them down a coal mine and said, right, these are our people, these are our standards. This is what these people do to feed their families and save enough money to have a season pass to go watch you play.
1: In a major blow for the Sydney Roosters, veteran utility Connor Watson has been ruled out due to concussion protocols. And the South Sydney Rabbitohs have re-signed Kiwi hooker Brandon Smith until the end of 2028 season. Basketball action tonight, and the Adelaide 36ers take on the Illawarra Hawks on the road tonight. Nick Rakosevic will again be stepping in for injured centre Isaac Humphries. Adelaide coach Trevor Gleeson says he's been impressive.
9: Normally Nick plays that backup role, doesn't he, off the bench, so he's really stepped in and taken that responsibility. We need him. Quite simple, we need him. We don't need him to be crazy stuff out there. We need him, and he's been good for us.
1: In the second game tonight, the Perth Wildcats are at home to South East Melbourne Phoenix. Formula One and Max Verstappen has topped the timesheets in Practice 1 for the Bahrain Formula One Grand Prix. Aussie Oscar Piastri was 11th fastest. Australian Independent Radio News.
10: I think our fairly glad tidings in regards to the weather for the upcoming 2 days for tomorrow, Saturday. On the Gold Coast, it's going to be a mostly sunny Saturday. Love to hear it. It's going to drop down to a 13 degree overnight morning, but it will bounce up all the way to 25 degrees tomorrow, Saturday, on a mostly sunny one. For Sunday, well, the Sunday is going to come back to just replicate Saturday, really. It's going to be a glorious Sunday. 26 days... And the sun should, I've written down here, 26 days and the sun should shine all day. I have no idea what that means. Anyway, you've got to read what it is that you write. Currently it's 19 degrees at the Gold Coast Zone, 94.1 FM.

Hey, g'day everybody. Really one of the most significant and influential country music artists ever, that's Hank Williams. Not too many people would give you an argument on that one. Although, of course, actually his singing voice would probably not be accepted today. However, his song writing was just supreme. And he wrote and recorded in the 50s some of country music's best songs. Recorded by Ray Charles, Dolly recorded Hank Williams, Paul McCartney did too, Elvis, Cash. I'm going to play a lot of Hank's most successful songs, sung by one or more of the above. Plus, before her death, Dolly Parton revealed her top 10 country music songs. Now, she excluded her own songs from the list. They were just the top 5 or top 10 songs that Dolly Parton thought were her absolute favourites throughout her very long career. So we'll play about 5 of them, I think, tonight, and you'll be interested to know the music it is that Dolly Parton has enjoyed. On with the show, here's Hank Williams Sr. and Hank Williams Jr., one of the early Hank Williams hits. He was only 3. Junior was only 3 when Dad recorded the song. Incidentally, There's a Tear in My Beer did not chart. It wasn't on the charts. So not a really terrific start for the old Hank Sr. However, here they are, Sr. and Junior together. And there is a tear in my beer.

Australian country music performer star, really, James Johnson, is he doing well? In fact, let me tell you about some news that only came in from Nashville over the last 2 or 3 days. James Johnson has just received a major, major international award. He won the prestigious Jeff Walker Global Country Artist Award. Now, that one recognises outstanding achievements by a country artist based outside of the United States. That means us, because he lives here in Australia. Also interesting about that, Jeff Walker, it's named after him, the title is named after Jeff Walker, global country artist, was also an Australian and had a magnificent executive career in Nashville, Tennessee. After leaving Australia, went over there and really almost ran Nashville. Back to James Johnson, he was nominated alongside fellow Australian country star Wade Foster, as well as New Zealand's Tammy Nilsson and the United Kingdom's Gareth. James Johnson's win comes only days, really, after Ashley McBride surprised him on stage in Nashville, inviting him to make his Grand Ole Opry debut in November. They kind of sneak up on the artists when they're on stage and give them all sorts of lovely prizes. Lainey Wilson also won a major award, taking home the International Artist Achievement Award, prize given to an American artist whose career has grown exponentially outside of the United States. James Johnson, in really good form at the moment. He's played Manchester, Birmingham, big country music festival in Glasgow. He's got a new album out called Where You Will Find Me. His current hit song is called Takes Me Back. Congratulations, James, on the international award. Back to some of the Hank Williams music. We'll play a lot of the songs that he wrote and recorded, but generally it's going to be other people singing his songs on the program tonight. This is one of the very early Hank Williams songs called Cold, Cold Heart. Certainly was a hit for Hank, but it was also a hit for Tony Bennett, Tony Bennett did it many decades after he originally did it with Tim McGraw on a duo album. Tony Bennett did it in 1951, and it started country music being accepted as popular music. I mean, Tony Bennett is going to record a Hank Williams song? Wow. The legendary Chet Atkins was on guitar during that original recording of Cold, Cold Heart with Hank himself. Hank's original recording was in the early 50s. Here's Tony Bennett, Tim McGraw, and Cold, Cold Heart.

shackled to a memory. The more I learn,

That's been on the best-selling charts for the best part of this year of 2026 for Megan Maroney. The song was called 6 Months Later. I love that version by Tony Bennett singing with Tim McGraw on the Hank Williams song Cold, Cold Heart. It really was one of the first major hit records, in fact, for Tony Bennett very early in his career. And it kind of, as I said, rather helped to popularize country music into the mainstream pop music in the US and therefore all around the world. In a moment or two, we're going to play the first of the top 5 Dolly Parton songs. It was an interview she gave not too long before she passed.

0: to me, unfortunately. And they pinned it down and said, like, what are your top five country music records? Well, number five is by George Jones, and it's called He Stopped Loving Her Today. That's a bit of a surprise from Dolly. Most people in country music around the world say that that's the best country song ever written by George, He Stopped Loving Her Today. But Dolly, and you can see it on YouTube, I guess, look up Dolly Parton Top 5 Musical Requests, and she explains in her own voice during the interview exactly why she has placed songs at number 5, 4, 3, 2, 1. We'll play He Stopped Loving Her Today, George Jones song, with Dolly's Top 5, next at Coast Country tonight.
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So she came to see him one last time. Oh, and we all wondered if she would. And it kept running through my mind. This time, he's over her for good.

She is Australia bound. She'll be here fairly shortly for concerts. Her name is Lefty Stella. Stella Lefty. That's the current hit song. She's the gal who did Boston. And that's being played just about everywhere you go. You hear Stella Lefty in Boston coming out of a loudspeaker somewhere. That's the new one for her called Lean In, Kiss Me. Tonight on Coast Country at 94.1, we are playing some of the songs of the musical genius Hank Williams, who is regarded as certainly one of the more significant figures in country music ever because of his songwriting, but of course he did sing as well. And in the 40s and 50s, he had plenty of hit records, but unfortunately he died a very young age. I think I was 29 when he died. Some people say he drank himself to death. They've made a movie about him, of course, and the movie is a very good one called I Saw the Light. This is the song that Elvis Presley has recorded, but Elvis Presley, I know it was in the Hawaii concert which Elvis did, he said, "This is absolutely the saddest song that I've ever heard in my life. It's I'm so lonesome I could cry." It didn't make the charts when Hank Williams recorded it and wrote it all those long years ago. However, it is in the Grammy Hall of Fame.

0: She's from the Gold Coast, who she just names herself as Denver, not spelled the conventional way. It's D-E-N-V-A-H. There's Denver. She's a Gold Coaster. And the song is a current hit record for her. She's had a couple of them beforehand as well. The song's called Better Weather, and we certainly couldn't ask for better weather than we are going to get over Saturday and Sunday on the Gold Coast. And, of course, Denver is going to be appearing at the Gold Coast, well, Broadbeach, really, Groundwater Country Music Festival. Do you know that's only 2 weeks away? God, that came around very quickly. Big cast, headed by Casey Chambers. We might run through some of the artists and the times that they will actually perform over the Friday, Saturday and Sunday in a couple of weeks from now here on the Broadbeach. But Denver will be one of them. She'll be singing that song, her current hit called Better Weather. In a moment or two, look, we're going to play some Hank Williams songs tonight, but mostly sung by other people, because everybody who's ever had a hit record has recorded a Hank Williams song or done it in person somewhere along the line. You just can't escape them, really. Just about my favourite, just about, person singing a Hank Williams song is Charlie Pride. So we'll have Charlie Pride shuffle on in a moment or two and sing You Win Again.
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0: Well, there's a frantic record for you. There's the Australian. His name is Jared Wrigley. Gee, I'd like to see him in person. He'd absolutely bring the house down. And it's a new record for Jared Wrigley called Wear the Hat, Ride the Cowboy. You got the message? I'm not too sure what it means, but for whoever it is intended, hopefully you get the message. Wear the hat and ride the cowboy. 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

I think if Hank Williams were alive today, he'd have been very, very pleased with that version of his song. I Just Can't Help It, I Am Still in Love with You. Darn you. Linda Ronstadt and Emmylou Harris. I mean, how could you go wrong, really? Hank Williams writes it, and Linda and Emmylou sing it. I Can't Help It, I'm Still in Love with You. We finally got around to playing You Win Again by Charlie Pride. So we're playing some Hank Williams songs tonight, sung by other people. We might sneak in a Hank Williams song itself, although I didn't think he was the best singer in the world. But of course, in the 40s and 50s, it was in a totally different situation with music as it is today. Now, here's Tyler Hubbard on the Gold Coast Zone 94.1 FM. It's a new release for the guy who used to be with the duo Florida Georgia Line. They say they're going to reunite, but I don't think I've heard a record from Florida Georgia Line yet. Anyway, we certainly have heard this solo by Tyler Hubbard. Song is called, well, it's on the charts, big time. 902-180.

Yeah, it's good, isn't it? 902-180, and the song is by Tyler Hubbard on the Gold Coast Zone 94.1 FM, as we do Coors Country. A couple of hours to go yet. I've said apart from playing Hank Williams songs tonight, we'd also play the top five favourite Dolly Parton songs. Now, not Dolly herself. She's been asked, it was some time before her death, actually. She was in a big interview, and they just put it on her and said, listen, what's the top five country songs in your estimation? She came up with a delightful list. I expected some of them. One of them was a bit of a surprise. Anyway, out of the top five, this is the song that came in number four. I love Dolly Parton to death. I would have been very, very disappointed in her if she didn't put this at number four as one of her all-time favourite songs.

Yeah, well, for Dolly Parton, she's got such good taste. Well, she had such good taste. Of course, we all knew that, and we've known it for decades, really. That's the number four song in popularity with Dolly, and it's Patty's Crazy, written by Willie Nelson. Hello to some people, a lady particularly, Ghana, who had a significant birthday yesterday. There was a rather big party on. It was all hands on deck, and it was a really good time. So Ross and Ghana are a very avid listeners to Coast Country, for which I am very grateful. I'm even more grateful for their friendship. So it's nice to see you yesterday, and I hope you had a very happy, significant birthday, Ghana. And it was really nice to meet your daughter, well, I'd met her before, Danielle, who flew over from New Zealand, where she lives, to be with Mum and made a beautiful, beautiful speech, almost had everybody in tears. And we'll also say g'day to Bronwyn, whom I met the other day and sat alongside. Bronwyn, g'day to you. Very nice to meet you. And hopefully we'll get to see a little bit more of you as the time passes. And I'm sure we will in the company of Ross and Ghana. And also to John and Ruth, who happens to be regular listeners. But they've been regular listeners forever. And so are the other couples. We're really pleased to have these people as regulars on our program. Anyway, John and Ruth, hope it's been a good week for you. And I'm sure you're looking forward to the grand final. John, you're a big rugby league man. So am I, over the weekend on Sunday. I'll play a song now by Morgan Evans. Morgan Evans, of course, was born in Newcastle and started his country music career here in Australia, and then moved to the United States, where he's had very, very, very good successes. Hit records, lots of shows to do all over one length and breadth of the big USA. Why am I playing this? Because I support the Roosters. And, I mean, you can't help who you support. You come to support a team, I suppose, through circumstance. With me, I was invited to be a member of the club. It's got to be 50 years ago. It's got to be the Eastern Suburbs Rugby League Club. So I've always supported the Roosters through thick and thin. But now I'm going to play a song all about the Newcastle Knights. What's wrong with me? Morgan Evans, who is from Newcastle, he wrote this one and he sings it. It's called Long Live the Newcastle Knights. I'm not listening.

Wow. Max Geiger, or Mac actually, it's Mac Geiger. He's an Australian country music artist, and the song is called Pouring. It is going to be, if it's not already, a rather big hit record for Mac Geiger. I remember somebody sent us an email about 2 or 3 weeks ago and said, enjoy the music, and we would really like you to play more Max Geiger. Mac Geiger. I'll have to stop calling him Max. So there you are, we've done it. Pouring is the title of the song, and something it will not be doing over the weekend on the Gold Coast. It's going to be lovely and sunny and temperatures in the mid-20s. Tonight on Coast Country at 94.1, we're playing some of the music of Hank Williams, an absolute musical genius from the 40s and the 50s, regarded as one of the most influential and successful country music artists there's ever been, particularly for his songwriting. His real name was Hiram Hank Williams. He was born in 1923 and died in 1953, very young. He was the American singer, songwriter, and musician. He was an early pioneer of country music and is regarded as one of the most significant and influential musos of the 20th century. Hank Williams recorded 55 singles that reached the top 10 of the Billboard Country and Western Best Sellers chart, 5 of which were released posthumously and 12 of which reached number 1. One of the songs that he wrote, one of them, oh God, there were a lot of them, is this next one, which is called Move It On Over. There's been plenty of versions of Move It On Over. I chose to play the version by Bill Haley and the Comets because it's fascinated me when I heard it during the week. Those of you who don't remember, Bill Haley and the Comets was one of the biggest bands in the world in the 50s because of the soundtrack of a movie which Glenn Ford starred in called Blackboard Jungle. And on the soundtrack was Bill Haley and the Comets, who were at that time a rock and roll band. At that time they were a country music band singing a song called Rock Around the Clock. Well, here's from that era, mid-50s, I guess it would be, way before Blackboard Jungle, way before rock and roll, Bill Haley and the Comets in very much country mode singing the Hank Williams song, Why Don't You Just Move It On Over?

0: It'd be rather good, wouldn't it, if we could all be nice to each other. However, that's not the way of the world, unfortunately. Never has been, probably never will be. Oh, God, that's gloomy, isn't it, really? It's Coast Country, the Gold Coast, 94.1 FM. Apart from playing Hank Williams' music, sung by other people on the program tonight, we're playing the top five Dolly Parton songs. This was a survey that was taken with Dolly. Oh, it was quite some time before she passed away. They said, well, we're really going to pin you down and ask you what the top five country music songs is that you like, that you will play when you're at home or when you're in the car. Well, number three is coming up on Coast Country. It's Johnny Cash, no surprise there. And Dolly, out of all of the vast repertoire of Johnny Cash's songs, chose one of the very first songs they ever recorded, called I Walk the Line, and we have got it lined up.
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Yeah, that's very, very, very good. It's Mac and Char. I'm not quite sure yet how to pronounce it. It's spelled M-A-K, and it's a bit new to me. So is it Mac or some other pronunciation? I'll go for Mac at the moment. Mac and Char, they're brothers and Australian brothers. The song is a new release for them called Drink You Up. They're playing support for Mental Is Enemy. God, that'd be a good show. This song written, incidentally, by the two brothers, Mac and Char. Char played, I found this out during the week and I was really genuinely happy to read this. Char played the young Peter Allen alongside Hugh Jackman, and he's going to play it. Well, there, in fact, Mac and Char are going to sing that song when they do a big gig at the Chattahoochee Joe's. There's a good name for you, Chattahoochee Joe's. It's in Brisbane and it's on November the 5 when they do their concert there, and they'll sing that one brand new release for Mac and Char. I'm going to drink you up. Tonight we're playing some of the songs which Hank Williams wrote. He wrote this one. Of course, it's got Hank Williams written all over it. The song is called The Lovesick Blues, and I could play any one of about 100 versions that I found during the week. Everybody's recorded this song. Well, those who can do a bit of a yodel, I suppose, are the ones who've recorded it. First of all, we obviously have to play a bloke who really can yodel as good as the best of them, and he's the Australian, or was, Frank Ifield.

Field. Frank had a big hit in Australia and in the United Kingdom, and I think it might have been elsewhere as well through Europe with Love Sicker Blues. Anyway, this was Hank Williams' first number one hit song. That was in 1949. It got him also because it became number one his very first appearance at the Grand Ole Opry. Now, it came out and he sang the Love Sick Blues, and guess what happened? He received 6 standing ovations for doing this song. Here's Frank Ifield.

0: Yeah, that's an absolute ripper by Dasher. The song is called Memo. Did you get the memo? Tell you what, we did get the memo. We got the memo that in Deniliquin, it's a very big weekend this weekend. They've got the Ute Muster on. It's called the Denny Ute Muster 2nd and the 3rd of October all around the grounds. And there's going to be probably the biggest compilation of utility vehicles that has been assembled in Australia in quite a long while, probably since the last time it was held in Deniliquin and New South Wales. Now, who's playing? We've got, at the moment, Tory Dark. Lee Kernaghan is obviously a headline act. Taylor Moss, Shepherd are there today, so they're probably tonight. Hope they've got good weather. I might check on that in Deniliquin at this very moment. Tomorrow, there'll be on stage Bella McKenzie, Ian Moss and Troy Cassidaly. Imagine that, Ian Moss, Troy Cassidaly, Lee Kernaghan all in the one weekend in the one concert. Amber Lawrence will also be appearing tomorrow, as will Tones and I. Tones and I, wow, as will Casey Barnes. So it's a beauty, and I hope it goes very well. It's been running now for years and years and years, the Deniliquin Ute Muster, and we'll hear all about it over the weekend, I'm quite sure. Tonight, apart from featuring Hank Williams' music, we're also looking at the top five records, top five requests, the top five favourite country music songs of Dolly Parton. She had a survey sometime before she died, and she named the five, and she gave on audio. You can hear it on YouTube, I'm quite sure. I was fascinated by it during the week. You can hear her voice, and there are lengthy reasons why she likes each and every song. It was fascinating to hear, you know, what one major artist thought about other major artists and their hit songs. Anyway, coming in at number two, I believe, is Loretta Lynn and Coal Miner's Daughter. We'll get that on soon at Coast Country at 94.1 FM.
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3: 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Where?

0: Yeah, I'm quite sure you do. It sounds like you've actually had quite a lot of it. This song is by a newcomer to me. His name is Braden King. He's an American, Braden King. The song is called We Got Beer. Imagine how much beer is going to be sold, tonight up until the shops close, and then all day Saturday and most of Sunday. People will be going to every bar that you can possibly think of and raid the cabinet for as much beer as they could get. Now, there might be a few other people watching the grand final on Sunday who have more refined tastes and will be drinking whiskey or bourbon, but there'll be more beer. It will absolutely make the pain a lot less if your favourite team happens to lose. Oh, no. On Sunday, I guess a beer will help out in that. In that situation, we're on Coast Country at the Gold Coast 94.1 FM. Tonight we're playing some of the music of Hank Williams. He was one of the geniuses of songwriting. His singing was a required taste. However, he did sing on all of his own compositions when he released them in the 40s and 50s, and most of them were hits, and a lot of them were number one, so he certainly was appealing to the audience at that particular time. Hank Williams, after winning an amateur talent contest, began his professional career in Montgomery, that's in Alabama, in the late 1930s. Playing on local radio stations and at arena venues such as schoolhouses and movie theatres and bars. You're just going around knocking on doors and saying, you know, do you mind if I come in here and sing to your clientele? He formed the Drifting Cowboys backup band, which was managed by his mum, and dropped out of school to devote his time to his career because his alcoholism made him just absolutely unreliable. He was fired and rehired several times, not just once, but several times by the radio station who employed him, WSFA. Tell you more about Hank Williams, play more of his songs. The next one we're going to play is Hey Good Looking. I reckon if I did a survey over the weekend and find out which of Hank Williams' songs is the one that has been recorded most by other artists, I think we'd come up with this answer, Hey Good Looking. But the one we have for you tonight is just an absolute hoot. Hey Good Looking is sung by Clint Black, number one, Kenny Chesney, Alan Jackson, Toby Keith, and George Strait. Get out of town. They're all together on Hank Williams. Hey, Good Looking. We'll play it pretty shortly.
1: 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Also the legendary Tony Worsley, once dubbed Brisbane's Beatle. 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

The former number one on the Australian Country Songs Top 40, still rating very highly for Alice Benfer. The song is called The Lady Bush Ranger. A fascinating history we have in Australia with bush rangers. There's been some absolute characters, and I'm surprised that they haven't made more movies or television shows. I mean, Ned Kelly obviously gets a workout quite regularly, but there were a lot of other people with very interesting background stories. Anyway, maybe one day. Ray Charles is next, and he obviously is singing a Hank Williams song. It's Your Cheating Heart. Ray Charles recorded this when he did that Modern Sounds in Country Music album, which was an absolute, I mean, you couldn't get a copy, really. Just went off the shelves. Hank Williams wrote this and recorded it in 1953, and they say the song was directed, all the words were directed to his then wife Audrey Williams. They were married for quite a while, but what a marriage it was. Fairly tumultuous marriage. They both cheated on each other. He drank extremely heavily, continually was sacked by the Grand Old Opry and various other venues where he's supposed to turn up and never turned up because he was on a bender. So it was a hell of a marriage. So the rumours are that this song was directed to Audrey. The song by Ray Charles and written by Hank Williams called Your Cheatin'

He is American country music artist. His name's Warren Zydus, and he's joined by Bella May on a brand new release, which is called Overrated. Gold Coast's own 94.1 FM. My name is John Kerr, and we do this program every Friday night for 3 hours between 7 and 10. Daylight saving, of course, creeping in, isn't it? It will not be all that long away, and there's going to be mass confusion between the southern end of the Gold Coast, spilling over into the Tweed and the Gold Coast. Anyway, one day. Tonight we're featuring some of the songs of Hank Williams, regarded by many as the most significant, if not the most, one of the most significant artists and writers that there's ever been in country music ever. His songs really speak for themselves, like this one, Half As Much. Actually, no, I'm kidding, because I'm cheating a little bit here. I'm just indulging myself, because Hank Williams actually did not write this song called Half As Much, If You Love Me Half As Much As I Love You. He did record it, of course, and made it a minor hit on the country music charts. It was written, this song, by a fella called Curly Williams. And many of the disc jockeys at the time, in the early 50s, got a bit confused about when they saw the name Williams, and he was so prolific at the time, they thought, it's got to be another Hank Williams song. Well, of course, it wasn't. It was a Curly Williams song. But like I said, it was recorded by Hank at one stage. We will play the version by Patsy Cline.

If you only love me half as much as I love you, this Patsy Cline and Childs, or Chuck Williams, song. Now, let's have a look at the top-selling country music singles in the United States, Canada, here in Australia, from Country Town. The Country Town chart reads this way. Number one is Jaded by Co Wetzel and Ella Langley. There's that girl again. It is also number one in the United Kingdom. So number one in the UK and also the USA. Number two is Lean In, Kiss Me, Stella Lefty. That's number two. Number three is Mexico Honey by Casey Musgraves. I'll be playing that in just a sec on Coast Country. Number four, Takes Me Back by James Johnson. Number five, Been By Now, Morgan Wallen. Number six, Boots, Kane Brown, featuring Shania Twain. Not much featuring. She's not in it all that often, but it's a good song. Number seven, First Born Daughter by Max McNown. And number eight is Mimo, Dasher. Number nine, Way to Go, Zach John King, featuring Brooks and Dunn, who are coming to Australia, incidentally. We told you all about that last week. Haven't been here in well over a decade. Number 10 is 902-180. That's by Tyler Hubbard. That song happens to be number two in the United Kingdom as well. Now, the Australian country songs top 40. Number one is The Lady Bushranger. We've recently played it. Alice Benfer is number one for the fourth week in a row. Number two, Wild as the Wind, Hayley Jensen. Number three, I Go Home, Duncan Toombs. Number four, Wannabe, the Wolf Brothers. Five is Life is for Living by Caitlin Shadbolt. Six, Brick by Brick, Andrew Swift. Number seven is Still in the Night, Casey Barnes. Number eight is Living Our Dream, that's Brendan McMahon. Number nine is First Light by Darren Coggan. And number 10 is I Get It Now, Catherine Britt. Oh, incidentally, I mean, there are half a dozen charts, I think, in just about every country. It all depends which one that you want to listen to and, you know, respect a little more than you do the other one for accuracy. Really, the most accurate, I guess, would be the Billboard charts in America, because that's the one that's been long established as the musical Bible, quite honestly. I was just noting, when reading Billboard during the week, their Hot 100, now that's the music that's not just country, it's pop, it's R&B, it's hip-hop, it's all of those things. All music combines in the Billboard Hot 100. So number one there is Choosing Texas by Ella Langley. Number two is Boston by Stella Lefty. Number three is Been By Now by Morgan Wallen. Number nine is Last Thing You Need by Morgan Wallen. And number 10 is Be Her by Ella Langley. So five of the top 10 records on the Billboard Hot 100 of all genres are country music records. Quite a few of them are girls in there as well, what's more, including this girl who is number two in America with the song Mexico Honey.

It's a brand new release by the very established American country music star. His name is Jordan Davis. He has visited us in Australia. Jordan Davis has a new single. That's the one. It's called Mess. Well, look, I'm very nostalgic about this next song. Generally around about this time, going back now a year or so, I was getting ready to welcome into the studio to take the radio station on from 10 o'clock onwards through to the wee small hours of the morning. I was getting ready to welcome Anita Spring, who was a local at the time. She lived in the Tweed, just across the border with her family. But, of course, that was about a year or two ago. She just got so successful in her career that she had to stop doing the overnight program, which she absolutely adored, and we all adored her. She sounded terrific and said some really funny and interesting things. But anyway, she got too busy. I had to go and give her talent elsewhere. Well, has she been absolutely everywhere? She's got a Rocky Horror Show, Grease tribute show, the combined music of Rocky Horror Show and Grease, and they will be playing here on the Gold Coast. I believe it's next April, so it's a long way off before we get Anita Spring, who used to be a local, back in our arms. However, we do have a brand new album by her. By gee, you should see the photograph on the front. Anita, you are looking good and you're sounding good on... Is this your first album? I'm not too sure. We'll see if we can get to talk to Anita Spring, who now travels all over Australia with a group playing, and she's very much in demand, and we couldn't be happier for her, although we miss her very much as really part of the team. Anita, I'm very delighted to play your song called Bitter Sweet Revenge.

Lordy, lordy, lordy. Don't mess around with Anita Spring. She's got an album out, and it's a beautiful cover, and I haven't heard all the tracks yet, but I will. That's the one that's going to be released as a single. And as I said, she used to work here and be on the air at 94.1. It's gone on to Sydney to live now. Well, you've got to have the luck, and she certainly got the luck of the moment, because everybody wants a piece of Anita Spring. She is just singing all over the country. Well done. The song is called Bittersweet Revenge. Tonight we've been playing some Hank Williams songs. We've got a couple to go before we're out of here. In 1944, Hank Williams married Audrey Shepherd, we've referred to his wife earlier on the program, who competed with his mother, that would have been interesting, to control his career. I wonder what he had to say about it all. After recording Never Again and Honky Tonkin', Hank Williams signed a contract with MGM Records. He released the hit single Move It On Over in 1947. Then he joined the Louisiana Hayride radio program. Now, that's Elvis was on the Louisiana Hayride program. It was a competing show that was broadcast all over the United States to the Grand Old Opry. The next year, he released a cover of the Lovesick Blues, which quickly reached number one on Billboard's Top Country and Western Singles chart, and it absolutely propelled Hank Williams to stardom on the Grand Old Opry. He was unable to read or notate music to any significant degree. That's amazing. But he wrote such iconic hits as Your Cheatin' Heart and Hey Good Lookin' and I'm So Lonesome I Could Cry. During his final years, he struggled with back pain and substance abuse, exacerbating the strain on his relationships with Audrey and the Grand Ole Opry, and I have to say, also with his fans. They didn't take to it, really, that he was misbehaving a bit and getting drunk a bit. And not turning up when he was supposed to on schedule. Anyway, it's a long, long time ago now. I've been looking forward all night to seeing we've played a number of Hank Williams songs so far by various artists to playing this one. This is about my favourite. You may hate it. If you hate people yodeling, well, you better go and do something else, because there's a fair amount of yodeling in here. None other than Sheryl Crow, who does a brilliant version of Hank's The Long Gone Lonesome Blues.

0: Brisbane, still a lefty on Kerr's Country, on the Gold Coast, 94.1 FM. The next Hank Williams song I'll play for you is Mind Your Own Business. I wonder how many people actually have said that to somebody. Why don't you mind your own business? Well, there have been plenty of times where you should have said that, I would imagine. Now, this recording formed part of the reason why Hank was inducted into the Rock and Roll Hall of Fame. As I was reading this during the week, I found that incredible that he was inducted into the Rock and Roll Hall of Fame. But Mind Your Own Business is kind of rocky, I guess. Now, his son, Hank Williams Jr., I mean, he was only three when his dad died. Hank Williams Jr. has recorded this song. But I've got a version here we'll play for you in a minute or two by Jimmy Dean. Remember the Big Bad John Boy? So we'll get that on for you next on Kerr's Country here on the Gold Coast Zone 94.1 FM.
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0: He's an American and he's coming to Australia. He's going to be doing some concerts here, not all that far away, actually. His name is Josh Stumpf. He spells it S-T-U-M-P-H. Josh Stumpf. I think it's a really clever record. It's called Johnny Walker, then in inverted brackets, Back to Me. So, I mean, if you read it the way it presents on paper, he's singing Johnny Walker, Walker Back to Me. Very clever and a good song. I was just wondering when I was playing it there, I wonder who would be paying who. Would Johnny Walker, one of the world's most famous whiskies, be paying the record company for giving them unbelievable publicity by naming them in a song? Or would it be the other way around, that the record company and Josh Stumpf had to pay Johnny Walker to use that? However, I mean, Jack Daniels, the Samash whiskey, is mentioned in how many country music songs? Hundreds, really. It's refreshing to hear somebody singing about another brand of booze. Johnny Walker, Back to Me, Josh Stumpf. Next, we'll play I Will Always Love You by Dolly Parton. I was requested to play this by Kim, who I met at the Broadbeach Country Music Festival some years ago, 2, 3, 4 years ago, when we broadcast there. Hello, Kim. Delightful young woman, and she's a big fan of this song. And obviously listens to us every Friday night, so we're very delighted about that, Kim. Hopefully we might see you at Broadbeach sometime in the next couple of weeks. Dolly Parton is online.
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Written by Willie Nelson, who does a brilliant version of his own song. That's the Little Willies. They were a group formed over a decade ago. They weren't together for terribly long, but they made some good music while they were together. Nora Jones, unmistakable voice of Nora Jones, also playing piano on Willie's The Little Willies. That's what the name of the group is, The Little Willies, doing, obviously, the song Nightlife at 94.1 FM. We've played some Hank Williams music tonight. I think we might have one or two more. Hank Williams died on New Year's Day in 1953 at the age of 29. I mean, he wrote all these songs, and he was only 29 years of age when he passed away, his heart failing in the backseat of a car near Oak Hill in West Virginia en route to a concert in Ohio. He was discovered by the chauffeur, who came out after having a night's sleep, got into the back of the car and saw Hank Williams dead in the back seat. Despite his relatively brief career, he is one of the most celebrated and influential musos of the 20th century. Many, many artists have covered Hank Williams songs, and he's influenced Chuck Berry, Elvis Presley, Waylon Jennings, Johnny Cash, Bob Dylan, Rolling Stones. They've all been happy to put their hands up and say, gosh, what an influence he was on us. He was inducted into the Country Music Hall of Fame in 1961, the Songwriters Hall of Fame in 1970, the Rock and Roll Hall of Fame in 1987, the Native American Music Awards Hall of Fame in 1999, and he gained a star on the Hollywood Walk of Fame. In 2010, he was posthumously awarded a Pulitzer Prize special citation for his craftsmanship as a songwriter who expressed universal feelings with poignant simplicity and played a pivotal role in transforming country music into a major musical cultural force in American life. That's a big rap, isn't it, really? His life and career, of course, dramatized in the 1964... Gee, was it that long ago? 1964 biopic, Your Cheatin' Heart, and the 2015 biopic, I Saw the Light. That's the one that I enjoy. So here's another Hank Williams song. Again, it's the man who does Hank Williams songs, as good as anybody else, Charlie Pride.

Yeah, for those of you who've been with us from the beginning tonight on 94.1, yeah, I have played that before. I played the Elvis Presley version of it. It's a song, of course, written by Hank Williams. But I had to play it again because in the other thing that we're doing tonight, we're playing the top five country music songs that Dolly Parton loved more than most. This is the one that she pointed as number one. And when you hear her talking all about it in the interview, which prompted me to do that tonight, she explains, you know, the structure of the song and the lyric of the song and the production of the song and why it is her number one favourite country music song. Isn't that interesting? Out of all the songs she could have picked, she loved that one, which is just so sad. I am so lonesome, I could cry. I've never heard a version by Dolly. I'll have to go and sort it out and see whether there is one or not. That was B.J. Thomas. Anyway, winding off the music of Hank Williams tonight on Coast Country, we'll play Jambalaya on the Bio. Leon Russell doing the song. It was a hit record for Brenda Lee, who made it a hit song when she was only 10 years of age. Hard to believe. I heard the song during the week and she really sounds like a 10-year-old, so I've decided to play somebody else. The song was number one in the year that Hank Williams died, and that was 1952. The song itself is in the Grammy Hall of Fame. Here's the song by Leon Russell, Jambalaya on the Bio.

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1: Brand new single, brand new release by the Brothers Osborne. They invariably win awards when there's the CMA Awards or the ACM Awards or whatever ever it is to do with country. If they're in it, they're going to win it. That's Brothers Osborne, new single for them, which is called Doors, Sellout. I'm not too sure whether Sellout attached to the title has got to do with it. We've played tonight quite a lot of music by Hank Williams, so I may as well go out and wish you a very happy weekend. Back to school, of course, next Tuesday for the Queensland kids, another week to go for New South Wales. But most importantly, if you're barracking for the Knights or for the Roosters, hopefully we all get a good game and a good result. Well, somebody's not going to get a good result, that's for sure. Anyway, the music of Hank Williams is featured tonight, so it's appropriate that we should finish Kerr's Country in 94.1 with Johnny Cash and the night that Hank Williams came to town.

gym. Then I heard someone whisper, "Hey, that's him." That's when the crowd let out this deafening sound. It was

0: Washington Cowboys will be at the High School Gym in person for one show only this Saturday night. The big two-hour show starts at 7:30. Tickets are just $1.50. You get your money's worth the first 15 minutes, and the rest is free. That's Saturday night.
1: Welcome. It's the 94.1 Late Show. A very good evening to you. And our weather forecast for the weekend for Saturday, mostly sunny, a top of 25. The chance of rain is zero, and the winds, light to moderate breezes, around 15 knots. On Sunday, a partly cloudy day, but mostly sunny, top of 25. Low chance of rain, and the winds northeasterly at 15 knots.
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1: 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It's a big sing-along for sure, Ella Langley, and Choosing Texas.

0: Luke Combs here on Friday night at 94.1 Goldie FM. When it rains, it pours. Four non-blondes in that break with What's Up and that great song from Ella Langley, Choosing Texas.
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0: 13 minutes after 10 o'clock on Friday night. Now, tomorrow morning involves a coffee in hand and a rummage for secondhand gems. Where is that happening? Well, the Love Me Again market is happening at Miami Marquetta. From 8 o'clock in the morning till midday, there'll be stalls packed with pre-loved clothing and accessories and anything you can imagine. And you can find Miami Marquetta at 23 Hillcrest Parade in Miami. Nobby Beach have their street fiesta. It's back tomorrow with a sizzling program of Latin-inspired fun that's not to be missed. Expect live bands, flamenco and samba performances, fire shows, stilt walkers, kids' activities, and even free Latin dance lessons to get you moving and a-grooving. And Nobby Beach, that'll start at 4 p.m., goes through to 8, and that's tomorrow afternoon and evening in Nobby Beach. And on Saturday, the 660 are returning to HOTA's outdoor stage this Saturday for the first time in 7 years, bringing their signature blend of roots, soul and dubstep to the Beach Festival. And that's happening at the HOTA outdoor stage, 135 Bundle Road in Surfers Paradise. And it starts from 6 p.m. on Saturday evening.

0: 94.1 Gold EFM on Friday night with Hootie and the Blowfish, along with Scotty McCreary. Also Heart, Magic Man and the Eagles with Heartache Tonight.
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0: Friday Night Music with BJ Thomas and New Looks from an Old Lover. Yeah, her eyes went right down to the bridge on her nose, then they crossed it. Neil Diamond in there too, Canta Libra and Madonna with Like a Prayer.
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0: 10:53 on Friday night here at Goldie FM. Time for our request segment. Mikhail, the ex-French Citroën mechanic from Mudrabar, who has burnt too many oily rags in his plastic recycle bin, is another cast member of the 94.1 Castaways Request Line segment. He's on the whiteboard, located right next door to the Liquid Lunch Lounge. And he wants something automotive. So let's play some Rascal Flatts, Bless the Broken Road.

0: Right, that's the weather jingle. Lucky I didn't have to sing it. Here's our weather for the Gold Coast this weekend. On Saturday, tomorrow, mostly sunny, a top of 25 tonight, a low of 16. And the chance of rain tomorrow is absolutely zero. And on Sunday, partly cloudy, mostly sunny though, top of 25, and rain chance 10%.
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0: We still haven't got over the loss of Dolly. There she is with Son of Jolene. Before that, Shakira and Burna Boy. And coming up at around 11:30, a little bit later on this evening, we have our maritime moment with another beautiful sea shanty.
1: 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I've lived on the Gold Coast for 58 years and spent over 20 in real estate. 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

0: Reba McEntire, who last appeared on the Gold Coast, or the Tweed Coast for that matter, was at Seagulls back in the late 90s, and what a beautiful concert that was. There she is, Reba McEntire, along with Martina, Miranda, Carrie, Sugarland, and the Judds doing Coal Miner's Daughter. Before that, Patsy Gallant from New York to LA, and the Communards and Sarah Jane Morris. Don't leave me this way, please.
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3: 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Only sunshine covers the coast more than 94.1.

0: Mark Smith and the Mermaids on Friday night here at Mermaid Beach, 94.1 Goldie FM, and the Dave Clark Five Bits and Pieces, Chicago Hard Habit to Break, and Lionel Richie with Truly, and we hope Lionel's getting much better than he has been in the last month or two. So coming up next, right here on Goldie FM, our fabulous sea shanty.
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0: 11:47, not much left of a Friday. There's Leanne Rimes with Unchained Melody here at 94.1. Also Dusk with Angel Baby, Phil Collins and Genesis, that's all. And our shanty for tonight, the band of the Royal Marine School of Music doing sea shanties. 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

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You Win My Love. And we're saying good night. Have a great weekend. We'll catch you again on Monday night at 10 p.m. for The Late Show with Mark Smith here at 94.1 Goldie FM.

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1: 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The Origins of the Species is about to tear apart what you thought about those oldies you know and love. 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Well, I'm here to bust the myth. 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

0: take a nostalgic journey through the golden years of Australian television with four legendary performers who helped shape the nation's music. Aussie rock and roll pioneer I've Been Everywhere Man, Lucky Star, joined by beloved television personality Denise Drysdale, affectionately known as Ding Dong. Also the legendary Tony Worsley, once dubbed Brisbane's Beatle. 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
1: 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For example, winds up to 10 knots maximum and seas to 1 metre. 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If you see white water, it's too dangerous for the inexperienced. You can also call the Seaway Tower on BHF Channel 73 or 55912 948 for a conditions report.
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2: Hey, good morning there. Check of the weather. Let's have a look what we've got for us today. A mostly sunny day, winds light, but then northeasterlies, 15 to 20 k's through the middle of the day. It should become light later on in the evening. That UV index jumping up there from 8 this morning till 3 is a very high 9. Keep that in mind if you're heading outdoors at all today. Do take care in the sun. 25, the anticipated top. Over 15 at the moment. Sunrise not far away officially. Plenty of light around already. 5:23. It'll set at 5:47 this evening. That's 13 to 6. Got a low tide popping up at 17 past 6, 0.41 of a metre. Some great music on the way, including this. This is outstanding. It's Delta Goodrum, Gold Coast Zone, 94.1 FM.

0: It wasn't his only hit. In fact, it was his biggest. It was Hans Paulsen and Boom Shalala Lo. Also, Tom Cochran, Life is a Highway. You're driving on down there. Careful if you're driving. Thompson Twins and King for a Day and Innocent Eyes for Delta Goodrum. Gets us rolling along here, heading for 18 past five already. Don't forget, daylight saving starts tonight, so we'll have extra time calls for you tomorrow just to split things up a bit. This hour will include something soon, next, in fact, for Leo Sayer. Also, Petula Clark in the mix. We've got one from Divinyls, Cole Chisel and LRB all on the way this hour, 94.1 FM.
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0: Yep, there's a statement for you. Couldn't Live Without Your Love. And Petula Clark, another one of those magnificent hits of hers from the 60s. Another great 60s actor before that with Dusty Springfield. Working with the Pet Shop Boys on Nothing Has Been Proved. Leo Sayer, More Than I Can Say. Love that song for Leo. It is 5:30, mostly sunny today. Light winds, but northeasterlies 15 to 20 k's middle of the day. Should be light in the evening. UV index very high, 9. From 8 till 3 and 25, the expected top. 15 degrees on the coast at the moment. Tomorrow, 15 to 26, partly cloudy. Could get a bit of fog around the hinterland in the morning. Light winds in north-northwesterlies, 15 to 20 k's through the morning. Tending northeasterlies, 15 to 25 k's during the day for your Sunday.
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0: It's Glenn Shorrock, of course, and Little River Band, heading on home on a Monday. Be good to see you. Another great Aussie act, and in fact, a couple more great Aussie acts before that. Chisel and Goodbye. Goodbye, Astrid. Goodbye. Also, Boys in Town for Divinals. And just gone 19-6. What's on around the coast today? Well, the 2026 Hockey Australian Men's Masters Championships continue on until next weekend, October 10, at the Gold Coast Hockey Centre and the Gold Coast Performing Centres. They're on daily from midday. 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

Early hit for Stevie Wonder, "For Once in My Life," for Stevie. Spandau Ballet in there. Whoops, we cut that long story short. And hold me now, Johnny Logan. It's 94.1 FM heading for 76. He's an Aussie DJ and record producer, Cyril Riley, out of Western New South Wales. His rework of the Susie Quattro Chris Norman hit, "Stumbling In." And of course, that hit originally in 79, just calls himself Cyril for this.

0: Great rework of a classic hit there, Stumbling In, and Aussie DJ Cyril, 94.1 FM. Joan Jett's up at the moment. 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

0: Saturday down. Good morning. A check of those roads. We kick off your Saturday. Slight congestion along Reedy Creek Road and Burley Heads. Bermuda Street with a slow patch or two through Varsity Lakes. The Gold Coast Highway currently untroubled through Surfers Paradise, Broad Beach and Miami. Smith Street Motorway also looking delay free in both directions through Parkwood. Brisbane Road looking good too through Arundel. Give your long weekend the breakfast it deserves. 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It's Nathaniel Singleton and that's traffic on 94.1 Goldie FM.
1: 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It's a major life event to be handled with care, respect and personal service.
2: Hello there, I'm Terry Daniel. The new Greens leader argues the government should have picked more of a fight with the banks as part of the ban on card surcharges. The changes, which stop businesses passing the fees they are charged by merchants on to customers, also includes a lowering of the fee, which is charged to the business itself. David Shoebridge says there's room to do more on the end of financial institutions.
3: You know, what's always been needed is holding the banks to account. You know, the banks who still want to pass on their costs, and not only costs, make profit from, you know, someone trying to run their coffee shop, someone trying to run their small business.
2: A teenager has been winched to safety after falling from a cliff in Sydney's east. Chris McCarthy reports.
4: Specialist paramedics rushed to Major Street at Coogee this afternoon to find a boy had fallen from the Kimberley's vantage point at the north end of the beach. The Toll rescue helicopter delivered crews down to the 14-year-old who was found with possible back injuries at the water's edge. He was stabilised before being winched aboard the helicopter and airlifted to Sydney Children's Hospital in a stable condition. Chris McCarthy, Sydney.
2: In South Australia, ambulance ramping stats are back in the spotlight. The September figures have been released. Just over 5,500 hours were recorded on the ramp, down 384 hours on August. But putting aside the improvement month on month, ramping remained 950 hours higher than last year, September 2025. A Saturday rally will be held against One Nation's Victorian state election launch in Melbourne. Warren Pickering will address more than 750 supporters at the Crown Conference Centre. Protest organiser Julie Monterio says Pauline Hanson and her views are not welcome in Melbourne.
5: Every time she tries to campaign and spread that kind of racist rhetoric, you know, scapegoating migrants, scapegoating refugees, for a lot of the crises that we're seeing, you know, with housing and the cost of living, it's not migrants and refugees to blame, actually. It's her scapegoating that we actually have to oppose out on the street.
2: In Queensland, hundreds of illegal e-mobility devices have been seized 3 months since the Queensland government's tough new laws were introduced. Miranda Workman has the details.
6: Since the laws came into effect on July 1, police have been taking action through Operation Yankee Surety to remove non-compliant devices from the streets and hold dangerous riders to account. 558 devices have been seized in total. More than 2,400 fines have been issued. The highest number of seizures were recorded on the Sunshine Coast, followed by the Gold Coast. Officers also conducted 878 roadside breath tests, catching 68 people riding under the influence. As the operation enters its fourth month, police say they'll continue to enforce the law and educate riders to ensure safety is a priority on Queensland roads. Miranda Workman, Brisbane.
2: Boaties are being reminded preparation is your best defence when heading out for a day on the water. Mark Dransfield has more.
7: A joint operation in New South Wales will see boating authorities engaging with skippers across waterways, checking compliance and ensuring they know what they're doing. New South Wales Maritime Director Nicole Watts says many people don't think to double check their equipment.
8: A lot of boats have been in storage over the winter, so just making sure all the safety equipment is in good working order. Life jackets only work if they're on and they're in good working order and they're, you know, correctly fitted as well. So that's really important.
2: This is AIR National News. NRL and Knights coach Justin Holbrook is warning Newcastle's incredible crowd support won't be enough to secure premiership glory. The fairy tale Knights team are expected to have the majority of support in Sunday's grand final against the Sydney Roosters. But Holbrook says the Roosters won't be intimidated.
9: The weekend was enormous. We went to 12 men and just the roar of the crowd had a huge benefit for us. But I also, and the group are well aware that it's not going to faze the opposition.
2: Geelong have defeated Richmond by 34 points in their AFLW clash at Icon Park. It's the Cats' seventh consecutive win this season. And Toby Green's move to Geelong is complete. He signed with the Cats on a three-year deal as an unrestricted free agent. Turning to the NBL, Illawarra Hawks have defeated Adelaide 36ers 114-92 in Wollongong. Keelan Martin top scored for the Hawks with 28 points. Hawks coach Justin Tatum was very happy with his team's win.
10: Yeah, it wasn't bad, man. It's a good thing when the ball goes in for you and you can finally get some rebounds and guys just play confident, so I'm really happy for my group.
2: And in Perth, a home win for the Perth Wildcats, beating Southeast Melbourne Phoenix 92-88. Elijah Pepper scored 25 points for the Wildcats. Horse racing and Sydney's big long weekend of sport start Saturday at Royal Randwick with Epsom Day. The favourite for the 2026 Group 1 Epsom Handicap is Autumn Boy, holding early market favouritism after drawing Barrier 1. Australian Independent Radio News.
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13: Morning, Saturday morning. Plenty of sunlight out there, isn't there? And mostly sunny is the word for us today. Winds are light, but northeasterlies, 15 to 20 k's expected middle of the day, should be light later on this evening. UV index, a very high 8. It's underway in a couple of hours at 8 o'clock till 3. Be careful in the sun, please. And a top today of 25 degrees for us. Temperature just under 16 on the coast at the moment. It's Amy Winehouse. You know I'm no good. Yes, but what a talent. It is 94.1 FM.

0: One of the really big hits there, Dusty Springfield and Son of a Preacher Man. Tavares before that, and the song also a hit for the Bee Gees from the Saturday Night Fever soundtrack, More Than a Woman. And Tavares' version, not as big in Australia, but certainly did chart. And Amy Winehouse, you know I'm No Good, back to Black album for her, Back in Black, here at 94.1 FM. Thank you for joining us. Gary Bowden here on a Saturday morning. And it's 17 past six already.
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0: 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Sherbet there, another night on the road and gets along. Also, Talking Heads burning down the house. Careful. 26 past 6. We'll see what's going on at the Seaways next, see if there's many heading out. That's coming up for you not too far away with Amy Stewart remaking a Bretton Woods classic. Next here, Gold Coast Zone, 94.1 FM.
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0: Oh, so big on the disco dance floors, wasn't it? Enormous back in the 70s. Amy Stewart, Knock on Wood, certainly got us up and about here this morning, 29 to 7 already, 94.1 FM. The Butte Day on the Gold Coast. Let's see what's going on. Anyone heading out? Southport Seaway Tower, and Diana is there with us this morning. Morning, Diana. How's it looking?
1: Good morning, Gary. It's looking very nice out here. A lot of cloud out, but it looks like a good day. Lots of people are taking the opportunity to go out. Yeah, lots good. Of little boats today. Lots of little ones that aren't logging in, but we've still got over 30 logged in, so we're doing okay.
0: 30 logged in and maybe 30 more too, so it sounds like it's been busy.
1: About 60 more out probably. Yeah. As I said, I looked up a while ago and there's all these little tinnies bouncing around.
0: I was being optimistic. So forecasts.
1: We got a northeasterly below 10 knots, increasing to 10 to 15 knots in the middle of the day, with the seas only below 1 metre and an easterly of around 1 metre inshore, increasing to 1 to 1.5 metres offshore.
0: Okay.
1: It's saying partly cloudy, but that's not wrong. That's not wrong.
0: Okay. We've just had a low tide pass.
1: We have at 6:17. We had the low tide of 0.41, and expecting the high at 1:31 of 1.53.
0: Not bad weather. Pretty mild to the conditions, really, I guess, which is nice to see, and particularly for a long weekend. Mother Nature's helping out.
1: Yep, and the sea's calm.
0: Thanks for your time, and we'll talk soon.
1: All right. Bye bye.
0: Southern end of the coast. Let's check in with what's happening at the Tweed River, keeping an eye on it. VMR perched up nice and high, right on the borderline there. Mark is with us. G'day, Mark. How's it looking, mate?
2: Good, Gary. Yeah, our wave rider is currently reading 1.05 metres with a maximum of 2 metres and the swell's from a easterly direction. Offshore wave rider is reading 1.17 metres. And a maximum of 1.86. Water temperature 21.5. And our bar is rated at slight to moderate. We've got 25 boats out at the moment with 8 on the log, which isn't a great deal for up here. Coolangatta Airport, at the moment temperature's 14.3 degrees. Winds 2 to 3 knots from the west-southwest. Next low is 6:16 at 0.43 metres, and our high is 34 minutes past 1 this afternoon at 1.47 metres.
0: All right. Anyone heading out, please log on, log off. Don't forget, for your safety, and you can download the app pretty easily for that. And don't forget, plenty of bacon and egg rolls tomorrow morning. I'm guessing that'll be a nice treat on a Sunday morning, won't it, at D-Bar?
2: Yeah, it's always good.
0: Yeah, excellent. Good on you, Mark. Thanks for your time.
2: You're welcome. Thank you.
0: Thanks, mate.
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0: Looking like an absolutely beautiful day on the coast today. Forecast does say mostly sunny. The wind's light for now, northeasterlies, 15 to 20 k's middle of the day. Should be light later on this evening. Got a very high UV index of a 9 today, reading from 8 o'clock till 3. Please careful in the sun, won't you? 25, the anticipated top. A little over 16 degrees at the moment. This is such a wonderful song. The anthemic Great Southern Land. Cyber Davies and Icehouse. Icehouse, that is. 94.1 FM.

0: Yes, what's that I can hear? Oh, I can hear music. That's Andy, Beach Boys, of course. Al Wilson in there, bit of show and tell. Thank you, Al. And Ice House, Great Southern Land, here at 94.1 FM, just gone 14 to 7. Well, what's on around the coast today? A couple of really big events like Sail Paradise, one of the Gold Coast premier yacht racing events, bringing competitive sailing to the coast. 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Lots of offshore action too. 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

0: Such a good album was Mystery Girl, Roy Orbison, around the time of his passing, and California Blue. Also, Rick Springfield in the mix with I've Done Everything For You. 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Stand by. The events of this day up and coming for you next. 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
0: Morning. It is Saturday, the 3rd of October, 2026, and it was on this day a good old chatty. That is the Chadston Shopping Centre, opened in Melbourne 1960. It's Victoria's oldest shopping centre, Chadston. Also, the Beach Boys recorded their first single, Surfing it was called. It was back in 1961. The Bee Gees recorded Words at IBC Studios in London in 1967. And having travelled over there not long earlier, by ship, no less. Also, on this day, West and East Germany became a united nation. It was 1990. Remember, the wall came down. We couldn't believe our eyes. John Howard's Liberal National Coalition returned to power in a federal election in 1998. Powderfinger won 6 ARIA Awards, including Best Group, Record of the Year and Album of the Year in 2001. What a wonderful group. Also, Fiona McDonald, Queensland TV presenter. We lost her at the age of 67 a couple of years ago in 2024. Younger sister of TV radio presenter Jackie McDonald, a lovely lady. Met her many times and worked a lot with her on the Gold Coast here back in the 70s as well. Also, this day, the Australian Formula One Grand Prix raced for the first time in Adelaide, 1985. The last race in Adelaide was 1995. I was there and celebrating a little bit here with this Swiss duo, electronic duo Yellow. Their song is called The Race. They got together in 75. This comes from their album Flag. It's a great song. News on the way, 94.1 FM.

0: Good morning. A check of those roads. We kick off your Saturday. Slight congestion along Reedy Creek Road and Burley Heads. Bermuda Street with a slow patch or two through Varsity Lakes. The Gold Coast Highway currently untroubled through Surface Paradise, Broad Beach and Miami. Smith Street Motorway also looking delay free in both directions through Parkwood. Brisbane Road looking good too through Arundel. Give your long weekend the breakfast it deserves. 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
2: Good morning, I'm Terry Daniel. An investigation is underway after another rogue OpenAI agent hacked into a government agency in Australia. Chelsea Bowden has the details.
3: OpenAI confirmed a rogue agent accessed a New South Wales government website in June, the same month it breached four government websites, including Medicare. The Premier's department says the model accessed a National Parks and Wildlife Service web application containing historical information and data on fires. There was no unauthorised access to personal information. The Greens are calling for an audit of all government systems and databases to check for additional breaches. Both OpenAI and Anthropic are set to face a separate federal parliamentary inquiry on artificial intelligence on Tuesday. Chelsea Bowden reporting.
2: G7 nations have agreed to release 100 million barrels of emergency oil and fuel reserves to combat skyrocketing global prices. The International Energy Agency will coordinate the four-month intervention, prioritising an immediate release of diesel to stabilise markets. Australian motorists are facing six-month highs at the Bowser, driven by escalations in the Middle East conflict. The road transport industry is urging the federal government to scrap the heavy vehicle road user charge until the end of January. Rising petrol and diesel prices are taking a toll on the freight industry. NatRoad Chief Executive Warren Clark says operators are already being squeezed by escalating diesel prices.
4: We can't control the price of diesel, but we can control, or the government can control, what tax it puts on top of it.
2: A magnitude 4.8 earthquake has given people across Victoria an unwanted early reminder call. Brian Wilson reports.
5: The quake occurred just after 2 a.m. Geosciences Australia recording the epicentre at a depth of 20 kilometres near Leon Gaff in the Gippsland region. It was followed by a smaller 3.1 magnitude aftershock around an hour later. Sounding like thunder and a huge explosion, there were reports of shaking across a large area, including Gippsland, Melbourne, central Victoria, and as far north as the border with New South Wales. At this stage, there are no reports of major damage. The quake was less than a 5.9 magnitude event that occurred near Mansfield in 2021. Brian Wilson, Melbourne.
2: And these radio callers reliving a night to remember.
6: The second most severe earthquake I've felt in my life, and I'm just over 60 years old.
7: I was sitting on the couch, and it was a little movement and then another movement sort of thing. You know, it was like a little wave and then it built up to a big wave.
8: I'm from Narre Warren, and I thought my crystal cabinet was walking around.
2: The prospect of Queensland adopting daylight saving remains a contentious subject. It's now been 34 years since more than 50% of the state voted against shifting time zones. The University of Queensland's Dr. Thomas Ziegler says introducing it could be a viable option for the southeast, given the increased population in the region over recent years.
9: The population of Queensland has really shifted to the southeast. Gold Coast in particular has grown like crazy. As you know, the time zone boundary bisects the Gold Coast. It runs right through the Gold Coast airport runway, in fact. And in Coolangatta, yep, there are certain streets that are on 3 o'clock and other streets that are on 2 o'clock. So it's just madness on the Goldie.
2: This is Air National News. NRL and Newcastle Knights legend Andrew Johns believes Kalyn Ponga can lead Newcastle to its first premiership in 25 years. The rugby league immortal captained the club when it last won a grand final in 2001. Johns says the fullback's game has gone to another level.
10: There's been a different personality the last 18 months. And from people within the club, they said every day he's driving those standards. So if your captain and your best player is doing that, and not only that, putting his body on the line and smashing blokes, they follow.
2: There's a showdown in South Australia this weekend in the AFLW. Port Adelaide and the Adelaide Crows go head-to-head tonight at Alberton. Port Adelaide coach Glenn Strawn is pumped for the clash.
11: I think it's just such a great rivalry in sport, and something that we're seeing in AFLW more and more as the rivalries come across. Our group's really excited for tomorrow and can't wait to play here at Alberton. I guess the history of this ground and Port Adelaide.
2: And in AFL news, Adelaide midfielder Isaac Rankin has signed a new 5-year contract with the Adelaide Crows. The deal keeps the 26-year-old with the AFL club until at least the end of 2032. In the NBL, the Illawarra Hawks defeated the Adelaide 36ers 114-92 in Wollongong, and in Perth, a home win for the Perth Wildcats, beating South East Melbourne Phoenix 92-88. Australian Independent Radio News.
12: 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Good morning. Not a bad sort of morning on the way for us today. In fact, not a bad sort of day. Mostly sunny is the word. Winds light. The northeasterlies, 15 to 20 k's middle of the day. Should be light later on this evening. UV index underway a little under an hour from now. At 8 till 3 is a very high 9. You know, summer's on the way when it's up into that sort of number. And a top of 25 for us on the coast today. Just under 17 already, so it's starting to warm up nicely. Yes, let's hope it's not too much of a cruel summer. It's Bananarama on the way. And if you're a support group member, listen up. Your shout-out if you're having a birthday today is up next here, 94.1 Goldie FM.

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1: And a big good morning and happy birthday to our support group members having a birthday. There's six of you, so let me run through the details here. Jan Donovan, good morning, Jan, from Burley Waters. Happy birthday to you. Also, Sharon Vendy from Miami. G'day, Sharon. Happy birthday. Alison Conradson from Clear Island Waters having a birthday today. Alison, happy birthday. Also, Karen Rallis from Mermaid Waters birthdaying. Well done, Karen. Yes, it is your birthday. Your name's on the list. Happy birthday to you. Natalie Smith from Tweed Heads. You're in the spotlight today too, Natalie. And Warren Caffell from Maudslands also celebrating with us. So you're lovely people. Happy birthday to you, Jan, Sharon, Alison, Karen, Natalie and Warren. And you're sharing your birthdays with some luminaries, including Neil Fraser, born in St Kilda in Melbourne. In 1933, 93, the Aussie tennis player won several major tennis tournaments, including the US singles and doubles, Wimbledon doubles, French doubles and Australian doubles, and then became Australia's longest serving Davis Cup captain and beat the record of Harry Hopman, led Australia from 1970 to 1993. So happy 93rd birthday to Neil Fraser. Edward Cochran, born in Oklahoma City this day, 1938, and lost him way back in 1960 at the tender age of 21. US singer and guitarist, couple of really big hits. Summertime Blues was one. Come On Everybody was another. Nolene Brown, born in Sydney this day, 1988, the Aussie actress, very funny lady, been on a lot of shows. You remember the Mavis Bramston show, My Name's McGooley, What's Yours? The Naked Vicar show, Blankety Blanks in Kingswood Country. Yes, Nolene Brown, we love her, great Aussie. Alan O'Day, born in California in 1940, lost him in 2013. Very talented US singer and songwriter, had hits for himself with Undercover Angel and Skinny Girls. Also wrote Helen Reddy's Angie Baby. Chubby Checker, yep, still going strong. Born Ernest Evans in South Philadelphia in Pennsylvania in 1941, is 85 this day. And one other here. Let's mention Lindsay Buckingham, born in Palo Alto in California in 1949, turning 77. American singer and muso. He and his then-girlfriend Stevie Nicks joined Fleetwood Mac in 75, turned that band around big time. He also had a couple of solo hits, and this is one of them. So celebrating Lindsay Buckingham on his 77th birthday this day. Trouble It Is went to the top of the Aussie charts back in 77. It's 94.1 FM.

0: Did I say it was 1977? No, it wasn't. It was 1982 for Trouble for Lindsey Buckingham. He is 77 on this day. And our support group members birthdaying today, Jan Donovan, Sharon Vendy, Alison Conradson, Karen Rallis, Natalie Smith and Warren Caffell, all birthdaying. Thank you for supporting 94.1 FM, you lovely people. You're in the draw now, lunch or dinner for two. Up for grabs at our sponsor, the House of Siam on the boardwalk at Hope Island. 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Do not ignore. Could be Richard ringing to tell you you're a winner. A big thanks to our sponsor, House of Siam. They're a wonderful place, great restaurant, beautiful Thai food on boardwalk at Hope Island. 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

Yeah, looks like we're stuck together there. And Brian Ferry, big solo hit. Yeah, looks like we're stuck together there. And Brian Ferry, big solo hit for Brian back in the mid-70s.

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There we go. ABBA, When You Danced With Me. That album Voyage, their last album. There won't be any more from them. Pretty good effort at their age too. And it's 7:30 already here, 94.1 FM. And a look at the coastal waters forecast. The winds today, northeasterly around 10 knots up to 10 to 15 knots early this Saturday. Seas below a metre and swell easterly around a metre inshore, increasing to 1 to 1.5 metres offshore. Now, tide change, we're on a run-in tide at the moment, and there's a high due at 131, 29 to 2.

0: 1.53 metres, then a low tonight at 8.35, a little under half a metre.
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2: Seaway conditions have been rewarding for snorkelers and divers and will continue to remain stable over the next few days. Northerly tending winds, less than 15 knots, will ensure visibility stays reasonable for snorkelers and divers. High tides are post-noon at about 1.5 metres and water temperature is about 21.9 degrees. Swells offshore are peaking at times at up to 2 metres, hence offshore diving will be a no-go. We suggest that seaway snorkeling and diving within the seaway will be rewarding over the next few days. Always, dive with a buddy and check conditions before entering the water. George Manolis, Gold Coast Dive and Snorkel. Check out our meet and greet events on Facebook. 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
0: Thank you, George. Yes, of course, as George mentions all the time, and good advice, dive with a buddy. Please be careful when you go diving. Look after yourself. Forecast today, mostly sunny, really low chance of any rain. Winds light, but northeasterlies, middle of the day, 15 to 20 k's. They should become light later on this evening. UV index underway in about 25 minutes or so. Very high 9 today, and active from 8 till 3. 25, the anticipated top on the coast today. What are we offering for a temperature at the moment? It's just over 18 degrees already. And it's Elton John, Gold Coast Zone, 94.1 FM. Blue eyes.

0: Melissa Manchester and Midnight Blue. Also, Robert Gordon and Link Ray together, getting red hot there. And another colour, blue. Blue eyes for Elton John, 94.1 FM at 18 to 8. Don't forget the travel show, taking off after 10 this morning. Please join Neil Kirby and myself. We're scooting off to Tromso in Norway for a look, featuring some very light music this week. Yes, the music theme is lights. We'll find out more. Travel show after 10, 94.1 FM.
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0: early 60s for Ricky Nelson and Poor Little Fool, bit of Truth Faith from New Order in the mix, and Runaway Boys, it was Stray Cats, coming up 5 to 8 right now. Bill Medley, Jennifer Warnes along next. We'll check on traffic, also find out what's going on with the news, and talk to the Gold Coast City Council lifeguards about 10 past the hour, see what the beach and surf looks like. Oh, plenty on around the coast. The Bleach Festival back at Hotter. It's on for 11 massive days of live music, contemporary dance, world-class theatre, interactive installations, and mind-altering art. There's a new artistic director. Welcome, Felix Preval. It's on daily from midday until Sunday week. Don't miss it.
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0: traffic jam.
1: Good morning, a check of those Gold Coast roads for you once again. Ashmore Road, a little sticky through Benowen, Narang, Broadbeach Road, seeing the usual congestion through Carrara, Bermuda Street with a slow patch or two through Varsity Lakes, slight congestion along Reedy Creek Road in Burleigh Heads. Otherwise, the Gold Coast Highway moving well through Surfers Paradise, Broadbeach and Miami. Your local IGA is having a three-day sale right now till Sunday. 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It's Nathaniel Singleton and that's traffic on 94.1 Goldie FM.
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3: Hello there, I'm Terry Daniel. Almost two-thirds of surveyed doctors in training say the cost of their studies has caused them stress. A new report by the Australian Medical Association suggests training colleges aren't doing enough to support the country's future medical professionals. AMA Vice President Julian Reyes says trainee experiences have remained largely unchanged over the past 5 years.
4: Really, the report was very disappointing in that it only found about 39% of trainees received any useful feedback about their exam performance, and only 44% said that they had that feedback in a timely way.
3: In the South Gippsland region of Victoria, residents were woken early this morning by an earthquake that was centred near Leongatha. Arthur Stevens reports from Melbourne.
5: The 4.8 magnitude quake occurred just after 2 this morning with an epicentre near Leongatha, around 135 kilometres southeast of Melbourne, and an aftershock of 3.1 in the same area. Geoscience Australia says it recorded around 15,000 felt reports in the area in the first hour. Now, whilst it's said to be one of the strongest in the area for the last 20 years, there were no injuries or damage reports. It followed a similar quake last week in Victoria's High Country. Arthur Stevens, Melbourne.
3: A passenger caught up in this week's Fly Dubai hijacking attempt has revealed she feared for her family's lives right up until the aircraft landed. Hiller says even after the attacker was subdued, the damage to the aircraft left them fearing the worst.
6: We were concerned until we landed. The plane was hurt during this situation. So that's why after the other pilot was in, still the flight wasn't so smooth. It feels like something wrong. So it still was very, very terrified.
3: New Greens leader David Shoebridge says the next head of the party will be chosen by members across the country. Senator Shoebridge was elected to lead the minor party earlier this week, following a vote of 11 members of the parliamentary party. The process has been criticised, claiming party members should get a say. Senator Shoebridge has promised to make the change in time for the next leadership ballot. Beachgoers along the east coastline are being urged to prioritise water safety as lifesavers brace for heavy crowds. Australians are three times more likely to drown over a holiday period, prompting authorities to remind swimmers to avoid unpatrolled beaches and stay out of the water after consuming alcohol. Surf Life Saving New South Wales Chief Executive Steve Pearce says it's the small decisions that have a big impact on safety.
7: If you are going to go down to the beach and you do want to have that swim this weekend, you've got to find a place where the red and yellow flags are up, where you see our lifesavers and our lifeguards on duty, because that will be the safest place to swim.
3: Toyota is contacting owners of Klugers made between 2021 and 2025 as part of a large recall. A safety defect in the second row seats of the vehicle could cause injury or death. More than 46,000 vehicles are being affected. Owners of the affected vehicles will be contacted by Toyota. Former Liberal politician Bruce Baird has died. He was the father of former New South Wales Premier Mike Baird and served in both federal and state parliament. Mr Baird's resignation in 2007 paved the way for Scott Morrison to be elected to the Sydney seat of Cook. Bruce Baird was 84. This is AIR National News. AFL News, and Adelaide midfielder Isaac Rankin has signed a new 5-year contract with the Adelaide Crows. The deal keeps the 26-year-old with the AFL club until at least the end of 2032. Lachie Neal will team up with Nick Dacos in the Collingwood midfield, with the triple premiership winner joining the Pies on a 3-year deal. The 33-year-old confirmed his move on the opening day of the AFL's free agency period. Neil is excited about playing alongside Dacos.
0: Obviously, everyone knows how great Nick is, and I'm looking forward to learning off of him, and not sure if I'll be able to, but I'll try and teach him a couple of things. We'll see how that goes. It seems like he'll be all over it, though.
3: In other AFL news, captain of the Adelaide Crows, Jordan Dawson, has been named the club's best and fairest for the fourth season in a row. The 29-year-old took out the Malcolm Blight medal ahead of ruckman Lachlan McAndrew and vice-captain Alex Neil Bullen. NRL and a former Sydney Rooster is ready to spoil the party for his old team in the NRL Grand Final on tomorrow night. Knights halfback Sandon Smith was let go by the Roosters last season as they successfully chased Manly's Daly Cherry Evans. Smith, though, insists the Grand Final is not about revenge.
8: Not really, honestly. To win a Grand Final, that's enough motivation. You know, it doesn't matter who it's against. That's the motivation right there to bring a premiership home to this town, this amazing town. That's enough motivation there as it is.
3: Australian Independent Radio News.
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11: Good morning. Saturday weather for you, mostly sunny, looking all right. Light winds, but northeasterlies, 15 to 20 k's expected middle of the day, should be light later on this evening. UV index up and running already, a very high 9. It's on till 3 the Sabo. 25, the anticipated stop, top. It's just nudging 20 on the coast at the moment. And it looks like the boys are back in town. Here comes Phil Lynott and Finn Lizzy. And we'll check in with the boys on the beach. Gold Coast City Council lifeguards next here, 94.1 Goldie FM.

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1: Time to see what's going on. If you want to head to the beach today, let's check in with the Gold Coast City Council lifeguards. Joel's with us on the line. Looking pretty good your way, Joel. G'day, mate.
2: Yeah, morning, Gary. We've got a little bit of cloud that looks like it's going to be parting pretty soon and looking like setting up for another nice Gold Coast beach weekend. We've had some pretty sunny weather this week, some nice warm water and some pretty big crowds enjoying all the Gold Coast beaches.
1: Absolutely. All right. Tides at the moment, we're running in.
2: Yeah, it's on the way in till about just after 1 o'clock. We've got a high tide. It's been pretty big tides through this week, so that's going to probably cause some instability in close when that tide starts running out this afternoon. This morning, we've got about half to about three quarters of a metre of swell. Still a bit of residual lump and wobble in it from yesterday's strong northerly winds. But it's looking like it's going to be a nice afternoon and a nice morning. But the best beaches are probably going to be those northern end beaches, Seaway South, down to about Mermaid, where we're going to be a little bit more protected from the northerly winds.
1: And, of course, the sun's starting to blaze a bit, and we've got a very high 9 for the UV index today and active already till 3, so be careful in the sun. Make sure you've got a good sunblock and reapply it. Still looks like a pretty good day on the coast.
2: Yeah, there's still going to be some fun little beach breaks to be had for the board ride, especially around that 1 o'clock high tide, permitting that wind doesn't pick up too strong, but those northern beaches are going to be the best for a surf. There's some nice little shore breaks around, but and there's usually some fun waves to the surface that does cause a little bit more instability for the swimmers. So if you are going to come down for a swim, make sure you jump in between those flags, check in the lifeguards and the lifesavers, and come and enjoy a nice day at the beach.
1: Excellent. All right, mate. It's going to be a beauty. Thanks for your time, and we'll talk again soon.
2: Good one. Thanks, Gary. Take care.
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0: Ray Davies in this, mate. Yes, it's the Kinks, and you really got me. They really got us too, for that matter. Robbie Williams in there with Angels. Yes, we love Angels. It's 94.1 FM and just gone 20 past 8. Some radio, on the radio, up in a moment. Also this hour, Keith Urban is in the mix with Pink, something from Black Sorrows, Michael Jackson and the Hollies. Got them all lined up for you right here, 94.1 FM.
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0: The classic album and movie soundtrack shows from 7 Wednesday night. This week, legendary British singer-songwriter Chris Rea at New Life Through Open Windows, featuring newly recorded versions of the hits from his various albums going back to the late 70s.
2: I just didn't want to be a pop star, a rock star. 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
0: Shining new light through old windows with Chris Rea. Then from 8, St Elmo's Fire, the 1985 American coming-of-age movie starring Brad Packers, Emilio Estevez, Rob Lowe, Demi Moore, Judd Nelson, Ali Sheedy and Andy McDowell, with a soundtrack assembled by David Foster and co-written and directed by Joel Schumacher.
3: We saw hundreds and hundreds of people. 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
0: The classic album and movie soundtrack shows. 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

26 past 8 right now. Don't forget, daylight saving kicks in tonight. Yes, if you're in that part of the world, that is south of the border, of course. Well, when you're a couple of big major artists and you get together, it's got to be good. And have a listen to this. Maybe it's one too many. I don't think so. This is Keith Urban and Pink together on the Gold Coast Zone, 94.1 FM.

There you go. Pink and Keith Urban together, One Too Many. New music for them. And just gone 29 past 8 here at 94.1 FM. Let's see what's going on as far as the coastal waters forecasts are concerned. Coastal waters, winds first and northeasterlies around 10 knots, increasing to 10 to 15 knots early this Sabo. Seas below a metre. And the swell easterly around a metre inshore, that will increase to 1 to 1.5 metres offshore. Now, we've got a tide running in at the moment. There's a high due at 1.31, 29 to 2, 1.53 metres, with a low this evening about 12 hours from now at 8.35 of 0.46 of a metre. Gold Coast weather for today is looking absolutely stunning, isn't it? So mostly sunny day, winds light, northeasterlies expected middle of the day at 15 to 20 k's. They should become light later on in this evening. UV index up there is already a very high 9. Care in the sun, a good SPF factor sunblock, please. Active tool 3, 25 hour anticipated top. So starting to warm up nicely already. Just on 21 degrees on the coast. Tomorrow, 15 to 26 for your Sunday. It'll be a partly cloudy day, a bit of fog early, but light wind. So a nice sunny day eventually. Should be an absolute cracker weekend. Long weekend, of course, on the coast. And it's the Black Sorrows on the way here. They're simply chained to the wheel, working hard. The Gold Coast Zone, 94.1.

0: There you go. It's one of those Dear Eloise letters, I think, and the Hollies writing a letter. Michael Jackson, given to me, thank you, and Black Sorrows, Joe Camilleri and the guys, Chain to the Wheel, Back to the 80s. What a great hit that was. And it's 17 to 9 already. Got some more classic 60s hits along tomorrow morning after 9. We'll get on the way with the decades of hits. The first hour, the whole first hour, will favour 60s hits. 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So come along and join us for that. 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

0: There he is, nothing tinted there, just those rose-coloured glasses, written by Hans Poulsen, actually, and John Farnham, back to the early part of the 70s for that hit. Eagles in there, they're in it for the long run, can't you tell, and Drop the Pilot with Joan Armour Trading. On a Saturday morning, we're heading for 5 to 9, coming up on the hour, we'll check traffic, and also news. And in a moment, Linda Ronstadt's in, apparently she's no good, but I don't want to agree with that whatsoever. What's on around the coast? The Shoreham Partners Burley 5000, featuring toughest surf sports athletes from clubs across the country, battling it out in elite iron racing. It's on daily, all day today, again tomorrow, and then Monday at Burley Heads with food trucks, beach bar, and big screen showing all the action live. If you want to get along, check it out. The Burley 500 on today. 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

0: Morning, a check of those roads once again for you. The M1 starting to slow southbound now through Helens Vale and further south through Arundel. Slight congestion along Reddy Creek Road and Burley Heads. Oxy Drive with under-speed conditions there through Paradise Point. Bermuda Street looking pretty busy now northbound through Varsity Lakes. Otherwise, the Gold Coast Highway getting busy through Surfers Paradise, Broad Beach and Miami. 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It's Nathaniel Singleton and that's Traffic on 94.1 Goldie FM.
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2: Hello there, I'm Terry Daniel. The G7 has launched a coordinated intervention to ease global fuel price pressures, committing to unleash 100 million barrels of emergency reserves. Escalating conflict and supply disruptions in the Middle East and shipping lanes have seen fuel prices soar to six-month highs in Australia, with diesel hovering near the $3 a litre mark. Group Chairman French President Emmanuel Macron is pledging to deliver immediate relief for motorists around the world.
3: We continue to work and do all that is necessary so that fuel prices, whatever the category, especially diesel, need to drop at gas stations as soon as possible. We're going to continue working on this.
2: The Albanese government is defending a decision by the tax office not to accept credit card payments from December. It follows a decision to ban the surcharge on Visa, MasterCard and FPOS transactions. The ATO says only 2.3% of businesses pay tax bills using a credit card. Labor Minister Tim Ayres says it's not appropriate for taxpayers to absorb the surcharge.
4: The credit card companies are charging too much. That is a charge ultimately on the taxpayers because the ATO has to pay it. It's not the right thing to do. There are alternative ways of paying. And the ATO will work through that with their customers and their stakeholders.
2: Tributes are flowing for former Liberal politician Bruce Baird, who's died aged 84. Chelsea Bowden reports.
5: Bruce Baird's political career spanned two decades, beginning in the New South Wales Parliament in 1984 before entering federal politics, where he played a crucial role in securing the 2000 Sydney Olympics. He was a proud father to three children, including former New South Wales Premier Mike Baird. Prime Minister Anthony Albanese has remembered Mr. Baird as a gentleman and true parliamentarian, while opposition leader Angus Taylor says he was respected across the political aisle as a decent and dedicated man.
2: One Nation Victoria launches its campaign today for the November state election. Unite Against Racism protesters are expected to converge on the launch at Crown Casino. One Nation state leader Warren Pickering says tackling crime in Victoria sits top of the party's agenda.
6: You make that happen by taking a solution-oriented, pragmatic approach, not an expensive one, to ensuring we can get more police on the streets, get our empty stations manned, and ensuring bail laws and sentences are befitting of the crimes. Mate, there needs to be consequences.
2: New South Wales police say a group of men arrested after two violent physical and sexual assaults in Sydney's southwest were planning a third attack. Chris McCarthy reports.
7: A 31-year-old woman was sexually assaulted at knife point and robbed at a home in Arncliff 2 days before a 32-year-old woman was attacked and robbed at Bankstown. Three men have been arrested over the incidents. Sex Crime Squad detectives believe they researched the attacks and targeted the women because they were alone and believed they had cash. Commander Virginia Gorman says a third assault may have been prevented.
8: I believe that they were on their way to target another person potentially last night.
7: The 18, 19 and 20-year-olds have been charged with a string of offences and refused bail. Chris McCarthy, Sydney.
2: This is AIR National News. NRL and Newcastle Knights coach Justin Holbrook could come back to haunt the Roosters in tomorrow's NRL Grand Final. He joined Newcastle this year after serving as an assistant coach under Trent Robinson at the Roosters. Many league greats are tipping his inside knowledge to be crucial. Turning to AFL, and Max Gawn has won his fourth Demons Best and Fairest, taking out the Keith Bluey Truscott Memorial Trophy. The captain finishing with a record-breaking 680 votes. He says even at his age, he still feels the hunger.
9: But to be able to play some good football late into my 30s is the bit I'm most proud of. I think I said this last year, but the longevity part of my career is something that I am extremely proud of.
2: And Cats superstar Bailey Smith has capped off a remarkable 2 years in the blue and white hoops, winning the club's best and fairest. And on a night of football awards, Nick Dacos is Collingwood's Copeland Trophy winner. It's his second club award and comes on top of this year's Brownlow. Turning to horse racing, and the Gay Waterhouse trained Sir Dillius is favourite to take out this afternoon's Turnbull Stakes at Flemington.
10: Well, he's an alpha male, and all the alpha males, especially when both, I suppose when you have two-legged and four-legged, are all pretty good. And he's one of those, you know, he goes out and he beats his chest and he knows it's race day, he gets a little bit sweated up and, ooh, I'm ready to go.
2: Formula One and Ferrari's Charles Leclerc has set the pace on day one of practice for the Bahrain Grand Prix. Australian Independent Radio News.
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12: Oh, good morning. Just found myself staring out the window. What a beautiful day we have. Mostly sunny is the forecast. Looking good, though. Winds light, then northeasterlies, 15 to 20 k's middle of the day. Should be light later this evening. And it's a big one for the UV index, a very high 9 already. Here we are, just into October. It's active till 3, the Sabo, 25, the anticipated top. And I'm sure we're going to reach that with ease. Already a bit over 22 degrees on the coast. Those drops of Jupiter just falling all around. Here comes Train. 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

0: John Denver, Annie's song, wrote it for his first wife. Beautiful song, isn't it? Tina Arena, and they're still running, yes, on the health kick. Good on you, Tina. And Trains, Drops of Jupiter, heading for 17 past nine. Gary Bowden, Saturday morning. This hour will include Aussie Crawl, not far away. Also, Kenny Loggins, 10cc. We've got the Udders and Collectors coming up. Bit of Elvis Costello and Box Tops, all on the way to enhance your hour here. 94.1 FM.
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0: 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Craig interviews Don McLean about the inspiration behind American Pie and why he was upset with Elvis Presley. We play the music from Go Set's next lunch guest, Kevin Johnson. And Bob reveals the dark history of Robin Gibb's recording studio. 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

0: Well, I say nothing like doing something for the sake of it. How about that? 10cc and art for art's sake. Simply Kenny Loggins. And this is it. That was it, too. And Aussie Crawl, Things Don't Seem. Some great songs for you here on the radio this morning. 9:30 it is, and a mostly sunny Saturday. Looking good. Winds light, then northeasterlies, 15 to 20 k's through the middle of the day. Should be light later this evening. UV index, that's a big one, a very high 9 today, and active till 3 this Sabo. You know what to do. Care in the sun, please, and a good SPF factor sunblock. Reapply every 2 or 3 hours. 2 hours, I reckon, is probably a good way to go. Make sure the littlies have got a good hat and a rashy shirt, something like that, to keep the sun off them and keep the block up to them too. 25 anticipated top at over 23. Tomorrow now, 15 up to 26, partly cloudy. Bit of fog early around the hinterland. Winds light there, north-northwesterlies, 15 to 20 k's through the morning. Turning north-northeasterly, 15 to 25 k's in the day.
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0: Yeah, a kaleidoscope of colours there, the neon rainbow and the box tops, also Elvis Costello, simply for Veronica. How thoughtful. Hunters and collectors, and throw your arms around me. There we go. A big hug for you. You're at 94.1 FM. Gary Bowden with you. Travel show in after 10 this morning, 18 to 10. Well, what's on around the coast? There's plenty going on. Don't forget the 2026 Stockland Halcyon Australian Pickleball Championships are on, continuing, and they're on till tomorrow at Pimpama Sports Hub. 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Now, you want to get along? 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Who would have thunk it, huh?
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0: Oh, our good mate Shane Howard there and Goanna and standing on sodded rock. Morgan Evans, another great Aussie. I think from Tassie is Morgan. Kiss Somebody, good song. And Megan Trainor with John Legend together, Like I'm Gonna Lose You. Hang on tight there. 5 to 10 right now. Rose Royce up in a moment, declaring love don't live here anymore. Whoops. Careful there. We've got a traffic check and news coming up on the hour. Then the travel show right here, 94.1 Goldie FM.
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0: traffic jam.
1: Morning, a check of those roads once again for you. The M1 starting to slow southbound now through Helensvale and further south through Arundel. Slight congestion along Reedy Creek Road and Burley Heads. Oxy Drive with underspeed conditions there through Paradise Point. Bermuda Street looking pretty busy now northbound through Varsity Lakes. Otherwise, the Gold Coast Highway getting busy through Surfers Paradise, Broad Beach and Miami. 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
2: Good morning, I'm Terry Daniel. The 2032 Olympic and Paralympic Games emblem has accidentally been leaked by the event's organising committee ahead of its official launch. A video explaining the meaning of the emblem was uploaded to YouTube early, showcasing the artwork in full. Queensland Games Minister Tim Mander says the clip was quickly removed, but not before screenshots of the cockatoo-inspired emblem were taken.
3: Obviously, there were people so enthusiastic about looking for the emblem that they've been scanning the internet. It's appeared for a short period of time. And it's out there.
2: Victoria has been rocked by a 4.8 magnitude earthquake overnight. Reporter Emily Rice has more.
4: Well, the epicentre was 135 kilometres southeast of Melbourne near the town of Leongatha in South Gippsland, but we certainly felt it right across Victoria. It happened at 2:01 a.m. That's what time I was woken up by the shaking, the rattling. It was kind of a creaking and a low groan, and tens of thousands of people reported hearing it and feeling it.